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0: Five men have been arrested over a suspected terror plot targeting RAF Fairford in Gloucestershire. Prime Minister Andy Burnham says the government will always take every step necessary to protect the country and has paid tribute to the police and armed forces. Richard O'Connor is the Assistant Chief Constable of Gloucestershire Police.
1: The emergency services have well-rehearsed plans for dealing with major incidents such as this. Work to establish the full nature of this incident is ongoing, and we are in constant communication with our partners both locally and nationally. In particular, we are working closely with our partners in counter-terrorism policing.
0: The DUP has called for unanimous condemnation of First Minister Michelle O'Neill after she joined protesters blocking the Garavaki Road in Portadown. Thousands gathered to oppose the return of the contentious Drumcree Orange Order parade. And Billy Ray Cyrus says he's adjusting to a world without Dolly Parton, 1 month after her death, aged 80. That's the latest from Radio News Hub. I'm Dave Cronin.
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0: A chilly start to Monday morning, followed by a fine day with prolonged sunny spells. Further blustery showers in western Scotland. Highs of 20 degrees Celsius.
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0: Counter-terror police are understood to be investigating whether Iran is linked to a suspected terror plot at a military airbase in Gloucestershire used by US bombers. Five men were arrested on suspicion of explosive and terrorism offences after armed police stopped three vans travelling towards RAF Fairford. Prime Minister Andy Burnham says he's prepared to make unpopular choices, including tax rises, to fund an NHS-style social care system in England. Chancellor John Healey, meanwhile, will promise a new age of industrialisation when he addresses Labour's party conference today. Protesters who blockaded a road in Portadown to stop a contentious Loyalist Order parade have now mostly dispersed after being told by a community leader that a fresh process to address the dispute on the Garvaghy Road was being initiated. And Michael Sheen says being an actor could put him at a disadvantage on Celebrity Traitors because fellow contestants will assume he's good at pretending. The Welsh star joins an all-star lineup when the BBC series returns on Thursday. That's the latest from Radio News Hub. I'm John Collins.
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0: Chilly start to Monday morning, followed by a fine day with prolonged sunny spells. Further blustery showers in western Scotland. A high today of 20 degrees Celsius.
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4: This

0: Counter-terror police are understood to be investigating whether Iran is linked to a suspected terror plot at a military airbase in Gloucestershire that's used by US bombers. Five men were arrested yesterday on suspicion of explosives and terrorism offences after armed police stopped three vans from travelling towards RAF Fairford. Protesters blockading a road in Portadown to stop a contentious loyalist order parade have mostly dispersed after being told by a community leader that a fresh process to address the dispute was being initiated. At the height of the blockade, thousands of people gathered on the Garvaghy Road to prevent the Orange Order from parading from the nearby Drumcree Church. The Chancellor will use his first Labour conference speech in the job to promise a new era of British industrial growth. John Healey will announce investment in shipbuilding and manufacturing. And supermodel Jerry Hall told some Mick Jagger that if any of their children had an issue, he'd need to deal with it while she's on Celebrity Traitors. The second series of the beloved BBC spin-off game show returns to our screens on Thursday. That's the latest from Radio News Hub. I'm John Collins.
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0: chilly start to Monday morning, followed by a fine day with prolonged sunny spells. Further blustery showers in western Scotland. A high today of 20 degrees Celsius.
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0: Five men have been arrested on suspicion of preparing a terrorist act after three suspicious white vans were seen heading towards an RAF base in Gloucestershire. Police in the county declared a major incident and dozens of homes near RAF Fairford were evacuated in the early hours of yesterday. Counter-terror police are leading the investigation. Chancellor John Healey will promise a new age of industrialisation when he addresses the Labour Party conference today. He'll announce new investment in British shipbuilding. Police have arrested dozens of demonstrators outside that Labour conference during a protest in support of Palestine Action. More than 250 protesters sat outside the conference centre in Liverpool before being detained under the Terrorism Act. The arrests, which continued for hours, have been criticised by Amnesty International. 3 years on from the tree at Sycamore Gap in Northumberland being felled, and the National Trust says there are clear signs that it's starting to naturally regrow. And Celebrity Traitors returns to our television screens this Thursday, with Leanne Pinnock amongst the stars taking part. That's the latest from Radio News Hub. I'm John Collins.
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3: Hey, you!

0: chilly start to Monday morning, followed by a fine day with prolonged sunny spells. Further blustery showers in western Scotland. A high today of 20 degrees Celsius.
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0: Five men have reportedly been arrested on suspicion of preparing a terrorist act after three white vans were seen heading towards an RAF base in Gloucestershire. It's understood police in the county declared a major incident and dozens of homes near RAF Fairford were evacuated in the early hours of yesterday morning. Maggie Blythe is Gloucestershire Police's temporary chief constable.
1: We're really connected to our local communities here in policing, and we always say any intelligence or information that anyone finds or sees across the county, we ask them to report that in.
0: Dozens of demonstrators have been arrested outside the Labour Party conference. It came during a protest in support of Palestine Action, with police making the arrests under the Terrorism Act. The arrests have been criticised by Amnesty International, who's called them a shameful attack on freedom of speech. And new shoots are growing at the sycamore gap tree. It was 3 years ago today that the sycamore was illegally felled. That's the latest from Radio News Hub. I'm Holly Hughes.
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0: Mist or fog patches gradually clearing for a fine and dry day with long spells of sunshine turning hazy at times. Staying dry for most with highs of 19 degrees Celsius.
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But it wasn't. It was different in many ways, and so were those who did the fighting. In World War II, the average age of the combat soldier was 26. In Vietnam, he was 19. In Vietnam, he was 19.

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0: Counter-terror police are understood to be investigating whether Iran is linked to a suspected terror plot at a military airbase in Gloucestershire used by US bombers. Five men were arrested on suspicion of explosive and terrorism offences after our police stopped three vans travelling towards RAF Fairford. Gloucestershire Police's temporary chief constable is Maggie Blythe.
1: These arrests will no doubt have caused some shock and anxiety, and we want those living locally to RAF Fairford and across Gloucestershire to be sure and to know that as agencies we're working closely together to support them.
0: Police have arrested dozens of demonstrators outside the Labour Party conference on Sunday during a protest in support of Palestine action. More than 250 protesters sat outside the conference centre in Liverpool. Police told them they'd been arrested under the Terrorism Act. And 3 years since the tree at Sycamore Gap was felled, the National Trust says there's a thick new ring of shoots around its stump. That's the latest from Radio News Hub. I'm Holly Hughes.
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3: 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Anna Marie Prosciutti explains more.
4: 2027 is a hugely exciting year for San Francisco as we celebrate 60 years since the Summer of Love, an era that defined music, fashion, and youth rebellion. 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Hey!

0: Mist or fog patches gradually clearing for a fine and dry day with long spells of sunshine turning hazy at times. Staying dry for most with highs of 19 degrees Celsius.
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4: Five men have reportedly been arrested on suspicion of preparing a terrorist act after three white vans were seen heading towards an RAF base in Gloucestershire. It's understood police in the county declared a major incident and dozens of homes near RAF Fairford were evacuated in the early hours of yesterday morning. Maggie Blythe is Gloucestershire Police's temporary chief constable.
5: We're really connected to our local communities here in policing, and we always say any intelligence or information that anyone finds or sees across the county, we ask them to report that in.
4: Ministers are running out of time to help the young people they pledged to protect. That's according to a group of leading charities who warn almost 4 million more children and young people could be referred for mental health support before the end of this parliament unless changes are made. And new shoots are growing at the Sycamore Gap Tree. It was 3 years ago today that the sycamore was illegally felled by Daniel Graham and Adam Carruthers. That's the latest from Radio News Hub. I'm Holly Hughes.
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7: 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Hey!

0: Mist or fog patches gradually clearing for a fine and dry day with long spells of sunshine turning hazy at times, staying dry for most with highs of 19 degrees Celsius.
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0: And so Sabrina brings us to the end of this morning's 88 from 1988, the track Boys, in brackets, Summertime Love. I'll see you at the turn of the hour with today's Midway Extended Play.
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0: For today's Midway Extended Play track, we played the Mac Band featuring the McCampbell Brothers. They recorded their infectious 1988 R&B pop crossover, Roses Are Red. It peaked at number 15 on the UK charts. The track combines smooth vocal harmonies with a slick, danceable rhythm that became an enduring favourite on dance floors across the nation of that year. Of course, we've just played the original 12-inch mix. Let's head next for 1995 with the Lighthouse Family.
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4: Defence Secretary Wes Streeting says he's grateful for the vigilance of the members of the public who were thought to have helped alert the emergency services to a suspected terror plot at RAF Fairford. It comes as an investigation into a suspected terror plot against the Gloucestershire airbase reportedly continues today. Prime Minister Andy Burnham says he's prepared to make unpopular choices, including tax rises, to fund an NHS-style social care system in England. He accused previous generations of politicians of failing to tackle reform, saying nothing off the table when the plans are put to voters at the next general election. And collectible Cluedo coins are being launched by the Royal Mint. It's to commemorate 100 years since the fictional murder that features in the classic board game. Marcia Lewis's father, Anthony Pratt, created Cluedo. She visited the Royal Mint to strike the coin.
5: I think it's a wonderful experience for me to think that coins are commemorating my parents' invention all those years ago.
4: That's the latest from Radio News Hub. I'm Holly Hughes.
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0: Mist or fog patches gradually clearing for a fine and dry day with long spells of sunshine turning hazy at times, staying dry for most with highs of 19 degrees Celsius.
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up to 10 minutes away from 10 o'clock. Our last dip into the current charts this morning, Brooke Home just played. The brand new single called Your Love Was Made of Stone. And of course, before that one, we played you the Spice Girls from 1997, their classic Who Do You Think You Are? One more current track up next then. Here's Olivia Rodrigo with a new single called Serena Joy.

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4: The villager who said she raised the alarm about vans blocking a road near RAF Fairford had only a partial picture of the situation. That's what Wes Streeting has said. It's after five men were arrested on suspicion of explosive and terrorism offences, with armed police stopping three vans near RAF Fairford in Gloucestershire. Shabana Mahmood will announce the reopening of a scheme to resettle refugees in the UK. It'll come as the Home Secretary focuses on safe and legal refugee routes to the UK in her Labour Party conference speech. And a major bank's recorded a 24% jump in reports of romance scams over the past year. Liz Ziegler's Lloyds Banking's Fraud Prevention Director. She gives people some advice.
5: Be really careful if somebody is very quickly or suddenly turns that online chat that you're having with somebody into a romantic chat or showing you intense emotion about wanting to love you, thinking about being together.
4: That's the latest. From Radio News Hub, I'm Holly Hughes.
6: 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San Francisco is gearing up to celebrate 60 years since the Summer of Love, with music and cultural events planned across the city. Anna Marie Presciutti explains more.
7: 2027 is a hugely exciting year for San Francisco as we celebrate 60 years since the Summer of Love, an era that defined music, fashion, and youth rebellion. Across Golden Gate Park and Haight-Ashbury, there'll be cultural programming from festivals to flower power walking tours, as well as city celebrations. So check us out at SF Travel. Hey!

0: A fine and dry day with long spells of sunshine turning hazy at times, staying dry for most, but blustery showers continue in a few areas with highs of 19 degrees Celsius.
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3: It is indeed, and I have to say, I really, really like it when, you know, someone's queued up their music to the news, and it fits perfectly within the slot. You'd be surprised, listeners, that doesn't happen very often in the world of radio, unless you're, I don't know, you're working for some kind of automated system and it queues everything up perfectly for you. But for us, proper grassroots DJs on the air, we have to time everything ourselves to the letter. Most of the time, as I said, maybe I'm speaking for myself here, your music gets faded out a little bit as the news rolls in, but not today. Paul managed to cue it up perfectly, and you had a quick little 15-second gap of nothing. I like when that happens. It's a rare moment. Not much amuses us radio DJs, to be honest. That's the reality of it. Anyway, I'm going to tell you what's going on today on Rebellious Jukebox. It is a themed Thursday show. I've already had some great requests from Chris. He's ready to go, which is nice, because he does tune in very loyally every week. Thank you, Chris. I do have one of the songs that you've requested. I'm going to see if I can find any of the others just to pad out my selection. But the theme, as Paul so kindly introduced it before, is going to be stars and planets, because I was speaking to Martin a few weeks ago, and he made the suggestion of, well, why don't you do a kind of celestial, heavenly bodies sort of theme when we were talking about what to play. And I thought, yeah, sun, moon, stars, there's loads of songs about that. And then I found that I had too many kind of heavenly celestial body songs, so I've had to break it down into three parts. So this is the second part. We're going to do the stars and planets. And I'm going to start off with a song that I've been kind of toying with. I've been kind of hesitantly avoiding it, but at the same time wanting to play it. And today's the day. This is the perfect day to be playing this song. I'm talking about the Rosillos and Destination Venus. And for some reason, the Rosillos have been kind of floating in the back of my mind the last couple of months, I'm going to say. I don't know what it is. Occasionally, like, this song in particular will just start playing in the back of my head out of nowhere. And then I'll start thinking about the Rosillos. I don't know why. I mean, I was even having a conversation that mentioned the Rosillos the other day with Martin. We were talking about them in the kitchen. Well, they got mentioned. So there's something going on there. I'm going to have to Google the celestial calendar and actually see what's going on, because last week we had that lunar eclipse. So I'm going to see what's going on. While I do that, you can listen to some very lovely music, because watching and listening and waiting for me to Google things is boring. So let's start the show off with Destination Venus by that lovely Scottish band, the Rosillos.

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2: Right, we're going to continue on with the stars. I need to set sun there. Stars and planets theme. I'm getting ahead of myself. The sun's going to be next Thursday. So I did promise you that I would Google, use Dr. Google, as it were. And when I say doctor, I mean like professor. I don't mean doctor. Dr. Google in this instance. And ask Dr. Google what's going on with the stars today. So what Google said was, today's main astrological sky watching positions feature Mercury and Venus in Virgo/Libra, while the moon passes close to the Pleiades cluster. Exciting, isn't it? Now, what does that actually mean? Not sure. However, Google says that the general vibe, right, this is important, this is the bit you want to know. What's the vibe going to be because of the stars? Cosmic energy transitions away from heavy fire signs to grounded service-oriented Virgo and social Libra themes, as well as approaching next week's new moon. So if you know your zodiac, that's the word I want. If you know your zodiac, obviously Virgo's an earth sign. Libra is an air sign, I believe. Again, I don't know what that means, but I don't know, things are gonna become a bit more grounded. So if you've been feeling a bit ungrounded and a bit up in the air, up in the stars, see what I did there? You're gonna come back down to earth, I think. And I did look up this cluster called the Pleiades. I hope I'm pronouncing that right. The Pleiades structure. I'm struggling with my words today, and I know why, and I can't tell you. But the Pleiades cluster. I thought, I've never heard of that before. I'm going to Google this. I'm not going to just pass it over as something I don't know. I'm going to learn. So this is your opportunity to learn as well. What it is, because it's very interesting. This particular cluster, it's a bright open star cluster located about 400 to 440 light years from Earth, which is far away, and it's part of the constellation Taurus, which is quite nice. And the cluster contains about, Google says over 1,000 stars. I don't know how they've counted all these stars, but apparently it contains over 1,000 stars. However, only about 6 or 7 are typically visible to the naked eye from Earth. It's pretty mind-blowing. So either that means the stars are a bit closer to us, or they're bigger and brighter because they're young stars. So as a star dies, and I'm not reading this from Google, I know this, as a star dies, it shrinks into itself, I believe, and it appears smaller. Again, that could also be because it's further away, I'm not sure. But I'm not Brian Cox, so I'm doing my best. And apparently this cluster reflects a blue kind of glow, which is caused by starlight reflecting off a passing cloud of interstellar dust, which is quite nice. And as I said, the cluster is quite young, so that's what I thought. So stars appear brighter to us, are younger, maybe a little bit closer, and they're only about 100 million years old, which is young in terms of stars. And it sits near the constellation Orion, if you're looking for it out there. It's near Orion. And it's most prominent in the night sky during autumn and winter, which makes sense as well. We're talking about it today. Now, what I found really interesting about this star cluster is actually the name origin. Because I was looking at that, and the spelling, P-L-E-I, looked a bit kind of Greek to me. And it is. So apparently, the Greeks named this particular cluster after the seven heavenly sisters. So this cluster is also known as the seven sisters. So the sisters are Maia, Electra, Alcone, Taygeti, I hope I'm pronouncing this right, Astrolope. Now this one's a bit tricky. I'm struggling. Seleno, I think, and Merope. Now these sisters were actually the daughters of Atlas and Pleione. So if you know your Greek mythology, you probably know the stories. I don't. I'm going to have to look this up. Also, the Maoris apparently have a connection to this cluster. So many cultures tracked this particular cluster for calendars and seasonal changes, including the Maori from New Zealand, the Japanese Subaru, which is not a car. We're talking about Japanese people. And the ancient Celtic traditions tied to Samhain. Again, I don't know what that is, but if you want to find out more, I suggest you Google it. Now, getting back to the songs that I played, we ended that little cluster of songs with T-Rex and Planet Queen, which, again, such a brilliant song. Is it from Electric Warrior? I think it's from the Electric Warrior album from memory. It's a brilliant album, that, but it's a brilliant song. And again, there's so many songs by T-Rex that I forget about until you play them and you go, yeah, why don't I listen to that more? That's one of them. Starting off, I did the Rosillos with Destination Venus, which was a request from Chris Summerhill, although I already had it in my list, so that was perfect. And then in between, I had to play Shocking Blue and Venus because it's a brilliant song. And if you didn't know, Shocking Blue were from the Netherlands. They were Dutch, weren't they? Which doesn't explain why they sing in English, but

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1: 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I passed through the shadow of Jupiter, and I thought about you. I shot my space gun. 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

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A star dust trail leading back to you. What did I do? 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

Nina Hagen there with Stargirl, because stars in the title, so it gets in the show. Starting us off, though, we had the legendary Stardust Cowboy, or Norman Carl Odom, not sure how you pronounce his last name. And his song, his legendary song, of course, I Took a Trip on a Gemini Spaceship. And I don't know how many people know this. I mean, I actually discovered this way after I discovered the legendary Stardust Cowboy, that, of course, David Bowie was influenced by him. You listen to a lot of really early David Bowie stuff. You'll see. It's there. If you look for it. I was quite... Well, I wasn't super surprised when I found that out, that, of course, David Bowie was influenced by him. It does make sense, but, yeah, it wasn't... I didn't discover him through David Bowie at all, surprisingly. But one thing I did learn about him is that... This guy, Norman, he was born in Lubbock, Texas. Why is that important? Because Buddy Holly was also born in Lubbock, Texas, and was a legendary Stardust Cowboy in his own right. There you go. In between, I played the Bonzo Dog Doodah Band and Urban Spaceman, because you have to. You've got to play a bit of Neil Innes, Urban Spaceman, for this kind of show, don't you? I mean, my favourite member of the Bonzo Dog Doodah Band, of course, was Paul McCartney. No, sorry, I mean Vivian Stanchel. He was my favourite member, but there's no Vivian Stanchel stuff on the database here. I left it all at home, so I can't play any of his stuff today. But we're going to move on. We're going to play some songs that maybe are a little bit more conventional and expected. Although, I mean, I've got one song here that I've thrown on the playlist just because I actually haven't heard the song before, and it's by somebody I really don't like, and I reckon it's going to be funny if I play it. I think I'm going to kick off with this one. Here we go. This is a completely unexpected curveball, but that's what I like about live radio, because you can just make it up on the spot. Some people like to plan their shows meticulously. I like to plan my shows with the freedom to be able to mess around with it as much as I want. So this is what I'm doing right now. I'm going to play this song by a very lovely man called Christa Berg. Yep, you heard that right. I'm going to play a Christa Berg song now. Good luck. Let's see if we survive this.

0: that was your reward for putting up with Christopher and Duran Duran. I mean, Duran Duran are all right, but, you know, not really one of my favourites. That was a request, however. Duran Duran was a request, and if people enjoy it, I will play it for you. Doesn't matter whether I like it. So that was Duran Duran in the middle with Planet Earth. We ended with The Only Ones and Another Girl, Another Planet, of course. And starting us off, Christopher with The Spaceman Came Travelling. Now, I did say at the beginning, I don't recognise that song. My problem is, I am rubbish at remembering song titles. I really am. I'm good at remembering the chords. If I've learnt the song, I will go, oh yeah, that's the song in A minor, whatever. And, you know, lyrics I can, you know, fairly reliably remember. Titles. No. So as soon as that song started playing, I went, oh yeah, I do know this song. Yeah, okay. And yes, thank you, Martin, it is a Christmas song. However, the title mentions spacemen. It's going in the theme today. And I did say the show is stars and planets. And, you know, I think we can be fairly loose on that theme today. Spacemen are included. Okay. Another thing that's included in this show are adverts. So I now need to jump over to those adverts. So thank you for listening to Rebellious Jukebox on this themed Thursday for this week. Stick around because I'll be back very, very shortly for this very wonderful, cracking advertisement.
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3: How many times can you fit Leak Radio, the phrase itself, into 10 seconds? I've just done it about three times there. So we're going to continue with our spacey stars and planets sort of thing as we come up to the news. We've got about 10 minutes, so I can easily squeeze in these next few songs. They're a mixed bag, but in a good way, in a good way. There's one particular song where I'm going to play in the middle that I had never heard before until I was getting this show ready. So hopefully you've not heard it either and it's something new. But I'm going to start off with something maybe a little bit more familiar, for me at least. I'm going to play some Billy Fury for you and his song, A Thousand Stars. It's been a long time since I've heard this song. I think I've only ever played it once on the radio many years ago back in Australia. So we're going to start the next little segment off with that, and hopefully we'll get it all done before the news is ready. Get ready, off we go.

Each night I count the stars in the skies, hoping that you're not telling me lies. You're with me tonight.

0: was the man himself, Lee Hazlewood, with The Rising Star. And he manages to get in every week, it seems, almost. Good on him. Starting us off, though, we had Billy Fury and 1,000 Stars. And in between, I snuck in The Supremes when the loveliest starlight starts shining through his eyes. It's a very long title for a song. And it was, they were hoping that to be a comeback record for them because they weren't having a lot of success at that point. But, you know, they kept going. Right, I need to play the news now, so I'll be back with you after this.
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3: Defence Secretary Wes Streeting says he's grateful for the vigilance of members of the public who were thought to have helped alert the emergency services to a suspected terror plot at RAF Fairford. It comes as an investigation into a suspected terror plot against the Gloucestershire Air Base reportedly continues today. Shabana Mahmood will announce the reopening of a scheme to resettle refugees in the UK. It'll come as the Home Secretary focuses on safe and legal refugee routes to the UK in her Labour Party conference speech. The BBC's edited episodes of sketch comedy series Horrible Histories to meet its guidelines for children's programmes. The broadcasters also removed an entire episode of the show featuring slavery and Victorian child workers. And collectible Cluedo coins are being launched by the Royal Mint to commemorate 100 years. Marcia Lewis's father created Cluedo. She visited the Royal Mint to strike the coin.
4: I think it's a wonderful experience for me to think that coins are commemorating my parents' invention.
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0: A fine and dry day with long spells of sunshine turning hazy at times, staying dry for most, but blustery showers continue in a few areas with highs of 19 degrees Celsius.
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3: Yeah, so before the news kicked in, I was talking to you about the double sunset, which happens behind the cloud, Bosley cloud, I should say, in Staffordshire here in Leek. And the first published mention of this double sunset was actually made in 1686 by Dr. Robert Plot in his book The Natural History of Staffordshire. And as I mentioned, it tends to happen on the summer solstice, which is around June 21st, isn't it? So it's interesting. They say that you should be able to see the double sunset from St. Edward the Confessor's church here in Leek. Although, I suppose, with the change in the Earth's axis and things like that, it might make it a little bit more difficult. Plus, there's a whole lot of trees and buildings in the way nowadays, isn't there? But it's been said that apparently it's possible that people have been watching that double sunset from the churchyard since the Iron Age. And if you think about that church, it's on quite a prominent hill here in Leek, which, you know, if you like your history and all that sort of thing, that's quite an important ceremonial point. Plus, the accumulation of spring water there as well is quite important. So there's a bit of a magic thing, I think, about Leek and that double sunset and that church point. And also the corner from which you can view the double sunset in the churchyard is called Doctor's Corner, because apparently I think there's about 6 or 8 doctors buried in that particular corner. It's quite strange. And then of course you've got Dr. Robert Plot as well, Dr. Plot. It's quite interesting. But I was looking to see if there were any other places in the UK where this kind of double sunset phenomena takes place. I mean, Leek seems to be the one that has the most written about it, most recorded, but apparently Thorpe Cloud in Derbyshire is quite similar. So you can see the double sunset at the summer solstice there as well. The sun sets behind the summit of Lindale and then reappears on the northern slope as it sets for the second time. And also in Scotland, there's a megalithic site at Kintore where there's a double sunset there as well. You can see it there. And it's interesting because there in Scotland, Kintore, there's a lot of standing stones and things like that in the area, cairns and all that sort of thing. So it does make you wonder if there's a connection between these double sunsets and ancient kind of ritualistic things. And it's hard not to start, you know, wondering and getting curious and questioning the significance of such things. I mean, it's a pretty amazing thing to see even now. It does have a mystical sort of vibe. It's interesting the mystical turn this show has taken just because I'm talking about the sun, which leads me quite neatly into the next song I'm going to play because I need to talk about it. So the next track I've got is called Wrong Sun, and it's by a group called Turquoise Coal. And this song is featured on the album Hum of the Green Star, which is coming out in about 3 weeks' time. You can look this album and the group Turquoise Coal up on Bandcamp. Their music is available to download there if you're interested. But who are they? Who is this band? Well, they're a Welsh-based group featuring Zoe Scolding, who is a renowned poet, Alan Holmes, who is a renowned musician himself, and Mark Thomas. So Zoe does some vocalization on the album, plays some instruments. It doesn't say specifically what instruments, so I'm quite curious. Alan, of course, does his own vocals and instruments, and Mark Thomas is on drums, as I mentioned. So what do they say about this particular track? What they've said is that sometimes it looks as though there are two suns in the sky when light refracts through ice crystals in the atmosphere, but we're too busy staring at our screens to notice. The more light is shed on our lives, the less we can see. Let's rewind half a century and listen to Can again to see if that helps. It's an interesting description because if you listen to the track, it does have a really nice kind of krautrock vibe to it. And of course, it's psychedelic, which is always brilliant, which is, you know, quite characteristic of Alan Holmes's music. If you don't know who he is, of course, he's a well-known Welsh musician. He's been in loads of groups, many, many groups over the years, including The Insects, which I believe was his first group. He's been in bands like Zugs, Flaps, Ectogram, and Third Spain is another one of his bands, The Lungs. But currently, he's in, of course, as I mentioned, Turquoise Coal and another group called Parking Nonstop, which also features Zoe as well. She's in that too. So he's quite prolific, and he does have a really collaborative approach with people, which is quite interesting. So I'm going to play this track for you now, Wrong Sun, from the upcoming album, Hum of the Green Star. It's quite nice. I quite enjoyed it. It's quite mesmeric, is that a word? I would say that. That's a good word to describe it. Here we go. Wrong Sun.

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2: All right, so the song I played to you just then before the adverts was, of course, Lou Reed and Ride Into the Sun. And that was from his debut album, called Lou Reed, which he made after leaving the Velvet Underground, didn't he? Of course. Came out in 1972. Now, that song, I really do like that song. It's a really lovely, gentle song. Lou Reed was really good at those kind of things, and I know he was good at all sorts of different takes on music, but I really love that. And what I love is that the track after it, Ocean, is another one of those kind of lovely, gentle, whimsical, well, not whimsical so much, but kind of gentle, lilting kind of songs that he was good at. So I love that those two kind of back each other up at the end of the album, because Ocean is definitely one of my favourite Lou Reed songs, and I think Ride Into the Sun might be as well, but it is kind of hard to narrow down favourite Lou Reed songs because there are just so many. I don't think Lou really rated that album, though. He wasn't happy with the production, but you know, yeah, production could be an issue, but still, they were good songs. And it's really nice to kind of hear that transition from the Velvet Underground and then onto the other albums he did, because, of course, it was followed by Transformer, which in some ways is really different. Well, in a lot of ways it's really different, because, of course, it was produced by David Bowie, so the sound was completely different. So it's kind of nice to see that transition from the Velvet Underground through to his debut album, and then, bang, he comes in with Transformer. Quite cool. I think they were both released in the same year, weren't they? Both released in 1972, I think. From memory, I think Transformer was also 72.
3: Doesn't matter.
2: But it's interesting. It's interesting to see. I always get the feeling that probably that Lou Reed debut album contained a lot of kind of leftover Velvet Underground sort of songs that maybe didn't really work with the Velvet Underground. I don't know. It's interesting. I just find that really good. Right, before that, though, I played, of course, Turquoise Coal, who are a Welsh group. You can find their music on Bandcamp. They've got a new album called Hum of the Green Star, which is coming out in about 3 weeks' time, so you can order it now, you can download it. It's great. The song I played there was Wrong Sun, and listening to it again, because, of course, I listened to it before I came in, but, yeah, it's got that really nice, kind of steady-going kind of repetitive thing that Krautrock did really well, but it's got that nice psychedelic touch which adds a bit of magic, I think. And that's the interesting thing about this show. There's been so many songs on this show with that kind of magic in it, which is curious. I wasn't expecting that. Another thing I wasn't expecting is this next track. I'm going to play this song for you by Billy Lee Riley, and Paul Oldfield was discussing this song with me before I came on. I'm not going to talk too much about it now. I'm just going to play it for you. You will know the song, because it's a really famous song. It's not going to be the version of the song that you would expect, which is why I'm playing it. I've got a lot to say about this, so I'll fill you in after. For now, just enjoy Billy Lee Riley and his version of House of the Rising Sun.

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We know your mind. 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

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Our braves are everywhere, diaphanous and majestic.

0: Oh, I love Donovan. I really do. Of course, that's Donovan and a Sunshine Superman, which it wouldn't have been a proper sun theme show had I not put that in there. Of course. I do like a bit of Donovan. Really do. Starting us off, though, we had Billy Lee Riley with House of the Rising Sun. And I said I was going to talk to you about this song because it is quite interesting. Now, you may know that song originally by The Animals. It's not, actually. It's not. So the song, it is said, has like a really old origin and history. It's actually a traditional folk song. We don't know who wrote it originally, and obviously it would have changed over the years to what it's become. And I think the origin of the song is American. Well, obviously it's American. It's an American folk song. So the premise of the song hasn't really changed much over the centuries. But there is some dispute about the actual origin. As I said, we don't know who wrote the song. But some musicologists believe that the song is based on the tradition of broadside ballads. Now, a broadside ballad was, if you think about the early days of the printing press, we're not going that far back, but we're talking probably about the 17th century, I'm going to say. You would have these broadside kind of single sheets of cheap paper, and they would be printed on one side with a ballad or, you know, song lyrics or a poem or a rhyme or news. And they were normally decorated with woodcut illustrations. So this was for like mass consumption kind of thing. They were cheap to make and they were cheap to throw out to the public, just to make an extra buck here and there. So the idea of the song being roughly 17th century is because some musicologists think that it has a resemblance to a 16th century ballad called The Unfortunate Rake. And if you know the story behind The House of the Rising Sun, you will see where that connection comes from. Because, of course, the song is about a young person. It's generally a man, but a young man's adventures, shall we say, in the big city. And what he finds there. And that song, though, that ballad, I should say, The Unfortunate Rake, was also cited as a source material for the song St. James Infirmary Blues as well. So a lot of these songs come from these recycled ideas and they change with retellings and reformations and etc. etc. Some people, though, believe that the melody for the song may have been connected or related to another folk song called Lord Barnard and Little Musgrave, which is also known as Matty Groves. So if you know the song Matty Groves, that's where that song comes from as well. So it's not really clear. It's not exactly clear where the song's origins are, but there are inklings. There are inklings as to where it comes from. It's also been noted that the phrase, the rising sun, in the UK at least, in England, I'm not going to say Scotland or Ireland, but England, the name the rising sun was almost like a code name for a bawdy house or a pub. So if you were looking for a particular place, shall we say, you would ask for the rising sun and you'd be pointed in that direction, whether you're looking for a pub or a pub with added, you know, benefits or a bawdy house. So it is thought that that idea, this phrase, the rising sun and what it means, came over to America with English settlers, possibly French settlers as well. There's another little French connection, but came across. And the song, well, the phrase, you know, the idea of the House of the Rising Sun developed from that old English origin. There's also another thing. There's a folklorist called Vance Randolph who proposed another alternative origin connected to France. Now, the idea of the rising sun might also refer to the sunburst insignia for King Louis XIV. So, as you know, Louis XIV, Sun King. So there might be a connection there. It's not very clear what the actual connection is, but again, maybe this idea, the rising sun, sunbursts coming from French immigrants to North America. Again, I don't know how secure an idea that is. I suppose it's more of a fanciful, romantic one, I guess. But that's the rough origins of that song. And of course, many people have released and recorded their own versions. I mean, Woody Guthrie even did a version of that song in 1941, didn't he? I've heard that version. I mean, everyone's had a go, but of course my version was by Billy Lee Riley. There you go. I didn't want to play the animals because that's an obvious choice. After that, I played Blue Orchids with the song Feather from the Sun, which, in my opinion, is one of the best epic songs that Blue Orchids have ever produced. It's from the album The Once and Future Thing, which I think came out in 2016, from memory. I think I could be wrong on that. Might have been 2015. I can't remember. But I love that song. There's so many great songs on that album in particular. Absolutely love that album. But that song itself, it's just this big, massive song of epic proportions. I love it. I just love the landscape of it. I think it's the only word I can imagine. There's this image in my head of this big kind of rolling landscape of a song. It's epic. I'm not being biased because I wasn't on that album. So I was a fan of that song. Didn't play on it. Brilliant song. You can check that album out online, of course, The Once and Future Thing, if you're interested. I did play a song from the album a few weeks ago. And yes, finishing off, I played Donovan because who doesn't love a bit of Donovan? I like Donovan. We all like Donovan. You like Donovan? I do too. Right, looking at the time, it's almost coming up to 6:45, so I'm going to play the adverts now to get them out of the way, just to finish off with the next smattering of sun-related songs. So hopefully you're enjoying this. I'm looking out the window now over Leek behind me, and I can see there's a lovely golden glow over all the buildings, and the sun is setting, which is a really nice way to end the show, I think. Especially as the music on today's show has been quite mystical and quite lovely. There's been some lovely songs. But I'm going to move on to the adverts now, so thank you very much for listening to Rebellious Jukebox. I will be back very shortly, and I will take you up to 7 o'clock. After my show, of course, Will's Journey into Sound is going to be played for you. But in the meantime, sit back and relax, and we'll be back.
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0: I'm going to apologise here. So, looking at the time, I've only got about 15 minutes left, and there are so many songs that I still have yet to play, which I'm not going to be able to squeeze in on today's show. I might throw them in tomorrow's show if I've got some space on that one. But again, I apologise. I had a lot of really great requests today, actually. People have thrown some really good ideas at me. So if you didn't hear your song today, by the end of the show, I mean, I do have some more songs coming up, don't worry. But if you haven't heard your song, or you don't end up hearing your song today, I can only apologise. I will do my best to play them in my next show, and or, you know, save them for future shows as well, because no song is wasted on Rebellious Jukebox. But hopefully you've been enjoying the show nevertheless. Speaking of nevertheless, I am going to play a song by a group that I don't listen to very much, and I've got a bit of a funny, not a love-hate relationship, but I just find this band a little bit, well, this song in particular, a little bit cliche. But I'm going to play it anyway because I know a lot of people do love this song. And again, it fits the theme very well. Now, I kind of went through a phase of listening to the album that this song was from. In my teens, late teens, I was about 16, 17. Yeah, 17. I was listening to this album a fair bit. I went through a bit of a phase. And the album, well, the band I'm talking about is Cream. I know, Cream. Yeah. Cream, and of course the song is Sunshine of Your Love. It's one of those songs which is easy to listen to, isn't it? It's one of those nostalgic kind of songs. People love it. So I'm going to play it for you on the show. That's all I've got to say about it, really. Oh, no, dear. I'm not trying to diss the song or the group. It's just one of those things. It's like, you know, it's one of those songs that you hear too much. And before I keep waffling on, I'm going to play it for you. Because I do have, looking at my list here, I've got some interesting songs lined up for the last few minutes. I'm not going to waste any more time. Here we go. We've got Cream with Sunshine of Your Love to finish off the last little segment before we come up to the news at 7.

0: Who Loves the Sun by Velvet Underground, of course. That was from the album Loaded, which was, I don't know, there's some really classic songs on Loaded, but it's a bit of a sad album in a way, because that's when everyone was starting to, well, the band was starting to fall apart, wasn't it? People were leaving left, right and centre, I guess. The vocals you heard on that song, of course, were not Lou Reed, it was Doug Yule. So you can't accuse me of doubling up on Lou Reed there. I remember when I first heard that song, I didn't like it. It took me ages, ages and ages and ages to really like that song, but I love it now. It's one of those lovely, sweet little songs. Brilliant. Starting us off, we had a song with an iconic riff that you hear in every damn guitar shop. Every time you go in to a music shop and see someone trying out the guitars, that's one of the riffs you hear. Of course, I'm talking about Cream and Sunshine of Your Love. And in between, I threw in The Beatles and I'll Follow the Sun. Lovely songs to kind of round off the evening as the sun is slowly setting over Leek. As the sun sets over Leek, the sun is also setting on my show. I've got 4 minutes left, so I'm going to torture you with this song. I've got two more songs I'm going to play. One of them is going to be the Sex Pistols, because that is a request, so I'm going to play that at the very end of my show. But this one, this is just to torture you. Ha! I can't believe I'm doing this. This is a song by a gentleman called Tiny Tim, and he's going to sing you a very pretty song called Living in the Sunlight, Loving in the Moonlight. So thank you for tuning in to the Sun Theme Show today on Rebellious Jukebox. I will be back tomorrow at 5 with my Friday show, which is a bit more random, shall we say. So thank you, hope you've enjoyed it. But that's all from me here. Let's hear from the man himself, Mr. Tiny Tim.
1: 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Well, here I am on record at last. And it feels so wonderful to be here with you on my first album.

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Oh, isn't this a lovely band? And what a thrill it is to have them play for me.

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6: The Defence Secretary, Wes Streeting, says he's grateful for the vigilance of the members of the public. They're thought to have helped alert the emergency services to a suspected terror plot at RAF Fairford.
7: You'll understand that there is a live police investigation and I can't provide much further detail than that which is reported. But I do want to say that our friendship with America is the closest alliance of any two nations on earth.
6: It comes as an investigation into a suspected terror plot against the Gloucestershire Air Base reportedly continues today. Diesel prices in the UK have hit a new high. They've passed the previous record set in the wake of Russia's invasion of Ukraine in 2022. The average price of a litre of diesel stood at 199.18 pence this morning. And Sir Rod Stewart has announced the final Encore tour. He says it will definitely his last. The 81-year-old was forced to cut short his last tour in the US and Mexico this year due to a heart operation. That's the latest from Radio News Hub. I'm Tanita Sims.
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0: It's a fine and dry day with long spells of sunshine, but it'll turn hazy at times, staying dry for most. Blustery showers continuing in northwest Scotland. Highs of 19 degrees Celsius.
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That was Natasha Bedingfield. Welcome, welcome back. I know you remember this voice. It's Monday, it's midday, and if your week already feels like it's running ahead of you, that is what I was trying to say. I thought I was meant to say running behind you. You're in the right place. I'm Sophia, and this is Midday with Sophia on Leak Radio. Today we're going to be talking about something very special, and we are speaking about resetting without feeling like you have to start your whole life again. Later, a new Too Real with Sophia episode called You Don't Have to Start Again from Zero, and plenty of music as well. Next, levitating duo Leaper.

levitating. I'm levitating Dua Lipa. The only thing that's levitating me today is university counselling my lesson this morning. I don't know why they do this. I mean, generally, if you're going to cancel a lesson, please at least let me know, like, 3 years before. Okay, that was a bit dramatic. At least let me know, you know, 2 days before, because I do live very, very far away, and they sent the email this morning at 9 o'clock in the morning, and I didn't go to last lesson, but I went today. It was my second lesson of the year, basically, and you know, I'm like a little lost squirrel. I can't find my lesson, and then luckily I find two girls coming my way, and I'm like, guys, where is the lesson? They go, it's been cancelled. I'm like, are you serious? And the funny thing is, I had a gut feeling that it was going to get cancelled. That's why I woke up late this morning. I woke up at 8 o'clock in the morning, and it takes me at least just over an hour to get university, and my lesson was at 9 o'clock in the morning, so I'm happy for that. At least I don't have to get up at 6 o'clock in the morning. And I'm here today presenting to you. That was song one. And I want to start today with something really, really simple. Okay. One messy morning does definitely not mean you've ruined your whole week. Take my example. Okay, I genuinely thought that, you know, I used to think, you know, when you first started university, oh, I missed my lesson. That's it. That's the rest of the year ruined. Okay, I don't know what I'm gonna do next. No, that is not how it works. And I want to ask you a question. Do you ever have one bad Monday? I'm joking, it was quite good because I'm here now talking to you, and immediately think the whole week is already a write-off. Okay, this was my example for you today. Think about this. Next, we are playing As It Was, Harry Styles, and I will be back for more.

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1: This is Midday with Sophia on Leak Radio. Now, if your week has started all over the place, if you are only just joining me now, today I will be speaking about, or this whole 2 hours, if you stay with me from the start to the very end, I will be speaking about resetting without starting from zero. Whatever happens in life doesn't mean you have to start from zero, okay? Featuring my Too Real with Sophia episode later on in the next 2 hours, I will be giving you advice and assisting you on how to deal with situations like this. You know, if for example you go to, for example, let me give you a very, very good example actually. I went to study in Manchester to this university and I rushed completely everything. I rushed the process, I rushed the application, you know, I was like, oh my god, I left it last minute because at first I was supposed to do acting, you know, and then I was like, this is not meant for me. As much as I love acting, I feel like I could just do it as a little hobby on the side. I wanted to pursue something completely different, but my mistake is I didn't go to the university, I didn't go and have a feel of the area and the community, right? And I went and I had problems with my education, I had problems with people around, I didn't really fit in, you know, and that's okay, you don't need to fit in completely everywhere, but just because that happens doesn't mean you can start from zero. Obviously, I had problems with my education, so I had to leave. But because of that, I didn't get to finish the whole 3 years. I had to restart at another university now because time absolutely flies. I don't know what, it's already Monday, midday with Sophia, which is the best start of your week and my week. I kind of lost what I was about to say. I'm just thinking about today's episode because it's going to be completely, completely long and the next song. But anyways, let's carry on with what I was saying. Yeah. Like I said, you don't have to start from zero, okay? I had to redo year two, but I did it in a beautiful way. I had a better surrounding. The campus is beautiful. I have nature, which is what I absolutely love. Manchester, you don't get a lot of that. So if your week has started a bit all over the place, stay with me because we're resetting it together. You're listening to Midday with Sophia on Leak Radio. Well, the next song was supposed to be Flower Miley Cyrus. However, it does not seem to be that. It is Espresso, Sabrina Carpenter.

Espresso Sabrina Carpenter. I'm craving an espresso now for some reason. Three things for your Monday reset. One thing to stop, one thing to start, and one thing to remember. Stop. Stop treating one bad day like it's a bad week. Start. Start choosing one thing you can actually finish today. I want you to think about this. I'm going to give you one example. One thing that I need to stop treating as it's, for example, a bad day is I didn't have my coffee on time this morning. That absolutely ruined my whole day, but it's okay because I had it on the way, so I'm happy now, okay? Just because something delays a little bit does not mean it's the end of the world. And you can start by turning that negative thought into a positive one by saying, even though I don't have it at 9 o'clock, I can have it at 9:30. Either way, it's coffee and I'm gonna finish it. It's the same day, you're still having the coffee, it's the same coffee, as long as they make it nice. If they don't make it nice, then okay, yeah, I will be a little bit mad. Next, Flowers by Miley Cyrus. And I also wanted to say one thing, that this song is my favorite song. Let's get going.

That was Flower by Miley Cyrus. You're listening to Midday with Sophia on Leak Radio. Again, if you have joined me now, welcome. If you are still here, thank you so much. Love you so, so, so, so, so much. I hope you're having an amazing day. If you haven't, reset. We're resetting together. Next, Adventure of a Lifetime, Coldplay.

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Listen, this is not a Monday kind of pressure. I think that Monday gets treated like a personality test sometimes. You know, if you're not productive, if you're not up to it, if you're not winning, you know, if you're tired, suddenly you failed. And that is just not realistic. If you think about it, a week can begin badly and still become a good week. And ask yourself, what would make today feel useful, not perfect? Reply to one email, go for a walk, finish one task, or make one simple decision. It's Monday, it's not Friday. Even Friday you could see as a reset, but Monday is the start of the week. And it's not just, oh, new year, new me. You can reset yourself at any time, at any second, at any time of the day. You know, it's not like this person did this at this time, so I have to do it at this time. I need to start driving at this time because, oh, I'm 17, this is where I start driving. No, it's you against you. You're in competition with yourself and not someone else. Next, I ain't worried. One Republic.

0: I ain't worried about it. Neither am I. Coming up shortly, I've got a new Too Real with Sophia episode about why changing direction does not mean you're back to zero. 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I do every Monday have about one or two episodes, depends on the 2 hours I am presenting on. 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
1: This is Too Real with Sophia, the bit of the show where we say the thing you were probably already thinking, just maybe hadn't said out loud yet. So today is one for anyone who feels like they're back at square one, because I promise you're not. So stay with me for the next few minutes and I'll tell you why. So there's a phrase that gets thrown around so casually, and we have all heard it, and I don't think anyone has actually stopped to check if it's even true, but today we will, which is starting from zero. For example, you leave the job, or you come out of the relationship, or even you drop the course or the 5-year vision of yourself you were so sure about last year, and almost instantly something in your head goes, right, back to zero then, like a reset button just got pressed and none of it counted. And listen, I want to properly pull that apart today, because I think it's one of the sneakier lies we tell ourselves. Sneaky because it sounds humble and it sounds like being realistic, but it actually is just untrue. You know, think about what zero actually means for a second. Zero is nothing. No knowledge, no scars, really just no sense of what you're made of, you know. Is that really how you feel? Is that really what you are? Okay, or is it that the plan just changed and something along the way you started treating the plan and the progress as the exact same thing? Because I promise you they're not. One's a root and the other is what you actually became along the way. You see, I'm 22, which means I'm at that age where everyone's half expects you to already have it figured out. The career, the direction, the 5-year plan typed up somewhere. And nobody actually has that. I'm fairly convinced of it now. I think most people are just better at performing certainty than the rest of us. And I've gone through all of them things where I was properly committed, on time, energy, you know, telling people about it, the whole thing. And then somewhere in the middle felt that quiet drop in my stomach, you know, this isn't it. And every single time that same voice turns up right on cue, saying, you wasted months, you're behind everyone else, you're back to zero. All right, love. And honestly, I stopped believing in it, okay, trust me. Though I do ask it one question back. Zero, compared to what exactly? Because the me who walked away wasn't the same me who walked in, you know, I knew more, I knew what I don't want now, which honestly might be more useful long term than knowing what I do. I'd built instincts I didn't have before, the kind you only get from actually doing the thing badly at 2 a.m, you know, stress, figuring it out, not from thinking about it in bed. That's not nothing. That's just unfinished, which is a completely different thing. And can I be honest about something I've noticed in myself? I think when you're in your early 20s specifically, there's this pressure to already have picked a thing. You know, like you're meant to land on one path early and just stay on it neatly so everyone can watch you climb in a straight line. And when that's not, well, and when that's not what happens, when you try something and it's not right for you, or you change your mind, or you even realize halfway through that you actually want something completely different to what you said you wanted 6 months ago, it can feel like proof that something's wrong with you. Like everyone else got the memo and you missed it. And I don't think that's true anymore, though I definitely believed it for a while. And I also think that most people are figuring it out in real time, at every age, not just in their 20s. We don't just talk about that part very, very much. We talk about the decisions once it's already settled and looking tidy. You know, you see nobody talking about the bit in the middle where you generally don't know and you're trying something anyway. It might not work, and that's just allowed to be true. You know, changing your mind isn't losing the plot, it's just realizing something doesn't fit. And it's just because something doesn't fit doesn't mean it's falling behind. Yeah, that's what I was trying to say. And it's not a detour from building a life or a career. Honestly, I think it might just be what building one actually looks like close up before it gets tidied into a nice sentence you say at a dinner party in 10 years time. And I'm not trying that to sound wise about it. I'm still trying very much to be in the middle of figuring my own version of this out. I just think it helps to say it out loud rather than quietly assuming everyone already knows something that you don't. And something that most of us trip ourselves up with is we treat changing direction and starting over like they're the same events when they're not even that close, because starting over means nothing comes with you, right? Remember that. I always remember that, and it really, really helps me. And changing direction means everything comes with you. You're just pointing it somewhere else now. Picture rerouting a road, not bulldozing it. The road's still there, the tarmac's still good, but it just bends different ways now. There's this other thing people say too: if it didn't work out, why did I even bother trying? And I get the instinct, it's self-protection, I get it, okay? If you decide it never mattered, it can't hurt as much that it ended. But if it's the wrong way round, I think, if something taught you what doesn't fit you, what you're actually capable of when it gets hard, who shows up for you and who doesn't, that's not wasted time. That's just an earlier chapter, not a failed book. And outgrowing something doesn't mean choosing it was the wrong call in the first place. It might have been exactly right for a while, you know, people change, circumstances change. The version of you at 19 wanted different things than the version of you at 25, you know. And that's not you failing at consistency. That's just what actually being alive looks like, you know. Because some people say, oh, I don't feel alive. Well, and honestly, it would be a bit alarming if you hadn't moved at all. So you don't need to be, you know, you really don't need to burn your old life to the ground or build a new one on top of it. You're allowed to just walk out different directions and quietly take whatever was actually good with you. And I think a lot of us are mixing up the rest with quitting. And again, they're not the same thing either, because slowing down isn't giving up, okay? You can take a break from something. That doesn't mean you're failing at it. Sometimes stopping for a bit is actually the way for it. It's the right way, you know? It is literally the only way you notice something wasn't working in the first place. And noticing that is progress, genuinely. And you know that feeling of also pushing through something purely because stopping feels like losing? Well, I think sometimes stopping is actually the clever move, like I said, you know. So we've just been taught somewhere along the way to read it as the weak one instead. And also recognizing something isn't right for you anymore is the opposite of moving forward. Okay, maybe one of the more important parts. So here's something for you to sit with. What are you calling a failure purely because it didn't end the way you first pictured it ending? Take a second there. I think a fair bit of what we quietly filed away as failed was actually finished. Not wrong, just done being the right thing for that season of your life. And here's the other one. What if you're not starting again? What if you're just starting from experience? One of the sentences sound like a defeat, the other just sounds true. And if it's yours, choose which one you actually believe in yourself. You don't need to prove anything to anyone by pretending none of it happened. The version of you starting this next thing, whatever it turns out to be, already carries things the old version of you didn't. Lessons paid for the hard way. A clearer read on what actually matters to you now. This is what you actually thought you were supposed to want. And that's not zero. That is just you quite a bit further along than you're probably giving yourself credit for right now. So, since we're coming to the end, I don't want you to shrink, let's say. I don't want you to shrink it down to nothing just because it didn't end the way you planned it or the way you said it would. However far, far, far along you are in whatever you're rebuilding right now. So you didn't really lose, okay? You didn't really lose the years it took you to get here. You're just carrying them differently than you expected to. That's Too Real with Sophia for today. If you're starting something new right now, you're not starting from nothing. You're starting from everything you've already survived, learned, and carried with you. This has been Too Real with Sophia. 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
0: You know the bit I always keep coming back to? Changing direction doesn't erase what you already learnt. You can learn something and you can build from it and you can take... Life is all about experience. You know, you don't have to be perfect at absolutely everything, because sometimes We call something a failure just because it did not end the way we originally planned it. Now, my original thought on this is, I don't know, let's go back to my university experience. I planned it to be perfect. I planned to even get an accommodation. I planned to finish, you know, graduate. I was supposed to graduate this year. But sometimes when something isn't meant for you, even though you plan it, you can spend 5 or even 2 months or even 10 years planning something. If it is not meant for you, it will get crushed and something better will get given to you. This is just how life is. So if something doesn't unfortunately go your way, it's either protection or direction. This is just my personal thought, okay? And it's never the end of the world. This is something that I think about and it just helps me in my everyday life, especially as a 22-year-old, because I know a lot of people my age relate to having a life figured out, having everything at the right time, but this is not how it works. And the thing that affects us most, I think, nowadays is social media. I wish that I was actually not born in this generation, and I wish I was born a very, very long time ago where there was no internet and no phone and just with your family, just with food on the table, just, you know, the most important things in life, just enjoying the little moments. Because I feel like now we are so full in a way of everything that we have, you know, we have so much internet and we're just looking, we're just digging for more. Don't always look above, look where you are and look below, because unfortunately, yes, there are people who don't have what you have, but if you can help them, if you can guide them, if you can say to them, listen, you are where you are now, okay, it's okay, you will be okay, we are the same people, we are completely different, in the end we're all going to be in the same place, so it doesn't matter what situation I am, it doesn't matter what situation you are, okay? If you can help each other, it comes back to you. You're nice to this person, this is what you attract, someone else will be nice to you, okay? And one thing I don't agree with as well is when someone says to me, oh, because this person was so mean to you, you need to be mean to them. I don't agree with that. Honestly, if someone is mean to you, they pour their trauma on you, they pour their misery onto you, just let them. You know, it could be their therapy session without you realizing. Okay, don't be mean to them, don't be having a go at them, don't be angry with them, let them speak. Okay, because there are people out there who might be going through something and you came to them as help, as therapy, you know? So just listen to what they have to say. Maybe you can learn something from it. Maybe you can see the way that they react. Maybe you can help them, you know, emotionally. And I know that people who help others emotionally tend to want that themselves. But you do. You are the strong ones. And this is something that will come back to you in the future. And you will get help. And you will attract exactly what you need, okay? If you can be kind, if you have a reason to be kind, if you have an opportunity to be kind, do it. I don't think that treating someone horribly just because they're doing it to you is a way of life, okay? That was not a short personal thought, that was a very, very long personal thought. Next, say it right.

0: The villager who said she raised the alarm about vans blocking a road near RAF Fairford had only a partial picture of the situation. That's what Wes Streeton has said, but the Defence Secretary also claimed he was really grateful to the resident.
1: What we saw yesterday from our security services, our armed forces and our police was just a small glimpse of the extraordinary work they do every day.
0: So after five men were arrested on suspicion of explosive and terrorism offences, with armed police stopping three vans near RAF Fairford in the early hours of Sunday. John Healey has pledged to take Britain forward into a new age of industrialisation. He made the comments as he addressed the Labour Party conference for the first time as Chancellor. And discount supermarket Aldi has pledged to invest £900 million in another 40 new stores next year, despite seeing annual earnings dip lower. The German-owned chain reported operating profits down 1%. That's the latest from Radio News Hub. I'm Tanita Sims.
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0: It's a fine and dry day with long spells of sunshine, but it'll turn hazy at times, staying dry for most. Blustery showers continuing in northwest Scotland. Highs of 19 degrees Celsius.
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2: And this is Midday with Sophia on Monday, 12 till 2. It is just after 1:01 exactly. I'm Sophia and you're listening to Midday with Sophia on Leek Radio. Today we're talking, if you have just arrived, welcome. We're talking about resetting without starting over. Okay, still plenty of music ahead. I love the music I chose today. I hope you enjoy it too. One thing I learned this week. And what do I mean by one thing I learned this week, even though the week just started? Let's talk about last week. One thing, what did I learn last week? One thing I learned last week is to stop making things that are small a very big deal. That's what I learned. You know, for example, someone doesn't agree with something that you did. That's one person. It's not 10, it's not 50, it's not 10,000, it's one person, okay? And if they don't agree with you, just think, can they do what I'm doing? Can they achieve what I have achieved? Probably not, okay? But if you put your mind to it, if you have a strong positive mindset, we are all the same, like I mentioned earlier on. Anything you want to put your mind to, you can achieve, right? Okay, there's no need to beep at me. Okay, so for example, you want to be an artist. You see the most beautiful painting in the most famous museum in the world and you're like, how did they do this? If you put your mind to it and you practice every morning, every night. See, I'm someone who loves drawing. So it does take a lot of energy. You're up at night drawing and you make mistakes and you reapply and you learn from those mistakes. You know, if you say to yourself, oh, I want to do it, but you don't do it, I'm sorry. It is not only going to fall from the sky. Plenty of music ahead. Next, Blinding Lights by The Weeknd.

Blinding Lights, The Weeknd. Quick question for you. What are you carrying into this week that you could actually put down? Maybe it's an unfinished conversation, comparison, maybe pressure, or something that you keep avoiding. What are you avoiding? Are you avoiding communication with your best friend? Are you avoiding clarification? Listen, you don't have to solve everything today. Just choose one thing you're done carrying. For example, one thing I am done carrying is being late for university. That's one thing I'm done carrying, you know. And because I do live really far, I have to commute. I was thinking about getting a studio and I was like, I don't really think that's a good idea because I'm going to miss home, you know. I really appreciate those people who live outside of home or they travel from another country to come and study abroad. I feel like those people are very, very strong because you learn everything. Like I said, you don't have to learn everything from zero, but you take what you learn from back home to another country and you experience a completely different world, which this is what I really, really appreciate. You have to be on your own, you make new friends, you live in a different environment, you maybe have to learn a new language, which is what I really, really like to see from people. You know, they like to pursue the dreams they have, they like to experience, they like to move forward as an individual. And sometimes when you see that, you have to just sit with yourself for a moment and just really, really appreciate it, okay? Because those type of people, they never start from zero. They start based on their experiences and they move forward. If you're going to be in another country, you don't always have to say, oh no, I'm moving to another country, I'm starting from zero. It's okay if I start from zero, I'll be fine. You're not starting from zero, you're actually starting from 100, okay? Because you've made a really big step forward, which is going to help you and give you another outlook on life, right? So if you are someone who is in this situation, you should be proud of yourself, and I am also very, extremely proud of you. This is Midday with Sophia. Next, Dog Days Are Over, Florence plus The Machine.

more music now. Stay with me, because after the next track, I have one thing and a lot of things actually I learned for this next week, with a lot of advice and a few more. Well, about, it's 1:13 right now, so we have until 2 p.m. So stay with me. Shivers by Ed Sheeran.

Something that I've recently learned is that, you know, when you're busy and you're actually moving forward, they're not really the same thing. Being busy and moving forward are two completely different things. I want to talk to you about something little versus something that actually matters. Okay, for me, something that actually matters is peace of mind. Okay, people don't realize how important that is. They might think that having a lot of friends is something really important, but that's something really, really small, because we have how many people in the world? 8 billion people. You will find friends, you will meet better people, you will attract exactly what you deserve, you know, and having that peace of mind is exactly what you need, because you don't realize now that it is the most important thing. However, as you grow older, as you experience, as you meet new people, either kind or horrible people, you realize that in the end it is just you. You know, no one else knows you better than yourself. That's why peace of mind is really, really important. I'm not someone who likes to get in arguments or drama, or likes to, you know, have that fake energy in front of people and then behind closed doors I'm a different person. No. If you see me on social media, this is exactly how I am. Okay, if you have a look, like I mentioned earlier, if you have only just joined me with Midday with Sophia on Leaker Radio, you can contact me on Too Real with Sophia on Instagram, or my email is trws.pod@gmail.com, or you can contact Leaker Radio Station, email studio@leakerradio.co.uk, or text us on WhatsApp 0739416584. Okay, share your experience, share anything that you are going through, because hey, here we are at Leak, the most beautiful community I have ever seen. Well, it is very peaceful. This is what I really like about Leak. I'm just looking outside right now and it's beautiful. There are some clouds, there are some blue sky, you know, which you rarely see in the UK, which I absolutely love. Blue used to be my favorite color, but now it's red for some reason. I'm not sure why. That's because I'm a Manchester United fan. Anyways, let's not speak about that. And this is one example from my week. Just stay positive, you know. And like I said, you don't always need to start from zero, because sometimes the way you progress is less about doing more work and about choosing better. Next, 1979, gimme, gimme.

This song, oh my gosh, it brought back so many memories. I absolutely love this song so, so much, and I know you do too. Now, something that I also wanted to mention is that when Midday with Sophia continues, now we don't really have that long, it's currently 1:24 p.m. today. Oh, time is flying, honestly. If you're joining me late today, you know what we're talking about, okay? That you do not have to restart from zero. I hope you're enjoying this. I hope you're enjoying your day. If you're not, you will be enjoying.

Well, I'm glad that before bit was not well, it was live actually. Today, before it finishes, we're clearly at the very end of the 2 hours. Deal with one thing you've been mentally carrying around. Okay, that could be sending an email or writing a note or make the appointment or just tidy one space, tidy your room, make your bed, clean the house, just do something. Sometimes I like to clean just to keep my mind a little bit busy. And it's not because you need to become a new person by tonight, okay? Everyone changes at exactly their own pace. Your future will be glad you did it. Your future will be glad that you're moving forward step by step and taking that chance to be different, okay? As we're coming close to the 2 hours of midday with Sophia, now soon hitting 1:30, but before that we will play this is a nice song. I Wanna Dance With Somebody, Whitney Houston.

That was I Wanna Dance With Somebody, Whitney Houston. If you have been listening from the very, very start, I want you to check in with yourself for about 2 seconds. Oh, that's not a very long time, is it? Has anything actually shifted in how you're looking at your week after this? I hope it has. You know, I hope one thing you took away from today's show is that you don't have to restart from zero. And it's nothing really dramatic. Maybe you just feel like you're a little bit less behind. Because honestly, I'm giving out advice to you, but I sometimes don't really take that advice for myself. So I feel like I have to reset, I have to learn from my mistakes, I have to move forward. And even being a little less behind, a little less behind counts too. And actually, I think it's better than being far, far, far more forward. Cruel summer.

And next Monday, midday with Sophia, I'll be joined with a very, very special guest. She is called Lorelei, a talented singer that I will be interviewing. She is an artist, a conversation here on midday with Sophia. We will be talking about her music, her story, her creative journey, her as a person and as an artist, to get to know her and her story and the type of music that she creates. Okay, the interview will be Monday the 5th of October here on Leak Radio. Beautiful Things is next.

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7: If today has been messy, I promise you that it is not the end of the world, and it does definitely not mean that the week is gone. You can reset on Monday, Wednesday, next week, next year, even today. It's completely fine, and you do not need permission.

We are unfortunately coming to the end of my show. I'm really, really excited to have you here with me today. Stay with me until the very, very, very end of the show. This has been a really quick 2 hours that I am very proud of. Next, we will be handing it to Paul for a very exciting show. Make sure you stay on because it will be very, very interesting. Like I said, not as interesting as mine. No. Joking! Joking! You'll be having some cup of tea and biscuits, which I love, but unfortunately, I'm not having biscuits today because I'm trying to be healthy. Anyways, we are coming to a couple more tracks. Next, a good look, babe.

one final track before I go, one thing that I want you to take away from today's Midday with Sophia is that you don't have to start from zero. I have learned that, you have learned that. To someone who doesn't know that yet, if you see them resetting, restarting something and thinking that, oh my gosh, I messed up, I have to start from zero, tell them about this show. Tell them about me and tell them about Too Real with Sophia and tell them to contact me if they would like to share anything where they don't know whether to start from zero, whether they are confused, on Too Real with Sophia on Instagram or text us on WhatsApp at Leak Radio 07 394 165 844. I want to thank you for listening to me today and also reminding you that next Monday Lorelei will be joining me for an interview. This is Midday with Sophia on Leak Radio. Last but not least, Firework by Katy Perry.

This is Sophia on Midday with Sophia. Have a wonderful afternoon, and I will see you next Monday. And the next song we will be playing is Every Breath You Take, The Police.

0: The suspects arrested over a potential terror plot near an RAF base used by the US are all British nationals aged in their 20s and from London. The men were arrested in Welford, Gloucestershire in the early hours of Sunday, initially on suspicion of explosives offences and later terrorism. The Defence Secretary, Wes Streeting, has praised the police.
1: Behind the scenes and without recognition to keep our country safe. To all of them, from all of us, thank you.
0: Mayors will be given £100 million to fund a new scheme aimed at getting young people into apprenticeships. That's what the Chancellor announced in his speech to the Labour Party conference. John Healey says the new local apprenticeship service would see teams acting like football scouts to link young people with firms. He pledged to bring about a new age of industrialisation for Britain.
2: Today I want to talk about the politics of hope, our belief in a better life, a better day, our conviction that committed citizens can change the world, no matter how hard the task, how daunting the odds. This is our Labour politics.
0: A 10-year-old child and two women have died after their boat got into difficulty in the English Channel. French authorities say 105 people on board the migrant dinghy were rescued after calling for assistance. Diesel prices in the UK have hit a new high. They passed the previous record set in the wake of Russia's invasion of Ukraine in 2022. The average price of a litre of diesel stood at 199.18 pence this morning. A large burst water main is affecting water supply in South London and Surrey. It's leaving thousands of homes with no water or low pressure. Thames Water says its specialist team was on site and are working to stop the water flooding from the broken pipe. And Sir Rod Stewart has announced the final encore tour. He says it will definitely be his last. The 81-year-old was forced to cut short his last tour in the US and Mexico due to a heart operation. That's the latest from Radio News. I'm Tanita Sims.
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6: Hey!

0: It's a fine and dry day with long spells of sunshine, but it'll turn hazy at times, staying dry for most. Blustery showers continuing in northwest Scotland. Highs of 19 degrees Celsius.
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2: 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It's Paul Oldfield's Afternoon Club live on your actual Leek Radio, Monday edition, live on the 28th of September, 2026. Day 271 with 94, double figures now, still to go. And today's Afternoon Club quote comes from Muhammad Ali. Oh, yes. Don't count the days, make the days count.
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0: The Fatback Band, and that's not easy to say. The Fatback Band from 1975. Are you ready to do the bus stop? Well, I'll just stand in front of it and see what happens. This is who we are.
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0: Now, on a packed programme today, we have got a China cup of tea. We've got a new tray as well. Billy Boy Batson, the Time Tunnel Trivia Quiz, Actual French, Larry Grayson, Roger Moore, A Calming Moment, and 340 Forward. Paul Oldfield's Afternoon Club on a Monday. Now, excuse me a moment while I scan in these last two items. Let's hope we have a good start to the week. Going well, going well. Going well. Oh, didn't last long. Didn't last long. Okay, Dove. Okay, love. Yeah, Dove. Yeah. Good, good, good. I'll do that now, sweetie. I'll do that now.
2: Unexpected item in bagging area. Remove this item before continuing.
0: Right, let's try it again. Just keep that idiot youth away.
2: From bagging area.
0: Yeah.
2: Return item to bagging area before continuing.
0: Done it, done it, done that.
2: Unexpected item in bagging area. Remove this item before continuing.
0: I'll do it again. I'll do it again. Here we go. Here we go. Thought it was going to go well.
2: From bagging
0: yes,
2: area.
0: Yes, yeah, put it down.
2: Return item to bagging area before continuing.
0: Done it! Go, go, go.
2: Unexpected item in bagging area.
0: It's the stupid barcodes aren't labelled up properly. Look, it says £1.29. It says reduced item, but it's not.
2: Item removed from bagging area.
0: Good.
2: Return item to bagging area before continuing.
0: I've done it. I've done it. Look, I only came in for a packet of dried peas and a pasta bake.
2: Unexpected item I know. In bagging area. Remove this item before continuing.
0: Oh, he's going to show up in a second, isn't he? He's going to show up. I know he is. Oh, heck. Here he is. A little help, please. A little help, please. Oh, it's all gone very quiet. Oh, heck. The big beep. The big beep. Stupid machine.

0: one way or another. Blondie, 1978.
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0: Now, we live in a noisy world. This, by and large, you may have noticed, is a noisy programme. Sometimes we just need a quiet place, just to breathe, just to take stock and reinvigorate the soul. Let us then take a moment from our busy, frantic days for some quiet contemplation. Ah, oh, isn't that better? Lovely sunny day like today. Birds tweetering and fluttering about. Marvellous. Absolute marvellous. Oh, yes. A nice sunny walk down the forest glade on a pleasantly warm afternoon. Good times. The echoing sound of the tweets. The beaks a-chattering. Chattering beaks and tweets. Echoing off the trees, bouncing from left to right, or right to left. The chaffinch sitting over there, looking somewhat with a derogatory look on his face, looking at everybody else going, what a bunch of idiots. That's it, he's sitting there. Mr. Blackbird, singing in the afternoon, singing in the dead of night, singing first thing in the morning, he never shuts up. Mr. Owl just landed on his branch looking for his tree, can't find it. Little does he realise that a bunch of magpies are squatting in his house, in the hole in the tree, and now he's stuck outside. The dove, high above the trees there, looking down at us, waiting to defecate on somebody who walks past. He'll probably succeed as well. Lovely sound, the sound of serenity. Breathe in the unpolluted air with a walk away or so from the nearest road. No car noises, no engine noises, no electric cars, no petrol-powered cars, nothing. Just serenity, a few birds, and us as we walk through. No stroppy bums pushing pushchairs, nothing. Everything's great, great. Serenity is washing over us, keeping our souls intact for another day. Just a few more seconds. Just taking the noise of the forest glade one more time. Right, that's enough.

0: lazy Sunday afternoon. Unfortunately, that was yesterday. Back in business today. Small Faces from 1968. Deborah and the Inspector, episode 4, next.
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1: Paul Oldfield's Afternoon Club presents Deborah and the Inspector, starring the fabulous Amy Swan. Episode 4, Eye of the Hurricane. The threatened closure of the depot canteen has been met with strong resistance from the staff. A proposed sit-in has been and gone, and now a looming questions remain. Did it do any good?
2: The following morning.
3: Morning, Deb. All seemed to go well last night.
2: It's Deborah to you. Thank you very much, blade in cheek. And yeah, I think we did okay.
3: Well, old Nikon Nicky certainly did us proud. Very active he was.
2: You can say that again, Randy Bladen. Oh, can't keep his grubby paws off Sandra. He was making all sorts of promises.
3: Oh dear. What sort of promises were they?
2: Oh, the usual. I can't get you the picture of Athens, but it's likely to be a model comeback to my loft, and I'll show you bleeding engagements. Bleeding loft. Still lives with his mum.
3: Well, so do I. My old ma lives with me, you know, has done for a while.
2: As in the last 55 years? What a load of bum.
3: No, it's true. She rents the ground floor off me.
2: Cobblers! I bet she still makes you pack lunch.
3: No. I eat in here, don't I? I have me steak and kidney pud and spotted dick and custard every day.
2: You can get antibiotics from that anyway. What happens now?
3: Well, I'll have a cuppa, a bit of a sit down, check me horoscope, and I might visit the gents to see if there's any new graffiti.
2: No, you stupid pillock. What happens now after the protest? What do we do next?
3: Haven't really given it any thought. We need to keep the momentum going, I suppose.
2: Bleeding hell, Blakey. Some mistaken you are. We need a new plan of action, something to keep into the public eye.
3: Yes, you're quite right. The sit-in yesterday worked well, but we need to get through to the real media. Oh, good. A free newspaper is okay, but nobody really gives it any attention.
2: So it was all a blading waste of time, then?
3: Well, I wouldn't go as far as that, but yes.
2: So what now? We are due to close in the next 2 weeks, and it's the knocking bleeding role for us lot.
3: Well, I've been thinking.
2: Oh, go bleeding, help us. If you bleed in the only thing that you can provide an answer for, then all in the
3: No, we need a more direct approach. Head on, face to face, you know what I mean?
2: Here, I told you before about being kinky, the bleeding unhappy married...
3: That is well. No, I was thinking about the general manager.
2: Do what? You can't be bleeding serious. She's 10 years apart.
3: Wait, what a way to go, though, eh? A proper face-to-face meeting. Me and you as shop steward representing the workers. Although that could be difficult, seeing as not much actual work ever seems to get done around here in the first place.
2: What a bleeding cheek. It's non-stop announcement here. 60 minutes of activity every single day.
3: Yeah, but you do an 8-hour shift.
2: Cobblers! You don't know what you're bleeding talking about.
3: Maybe not, but that is what management are talking about, and that's why we need to go see them.
2: I don't think that's going to be necessary, Blakey.
3: Have you got a better idea?
2: No, but she has. Look behind you, you moron.
3: Do what? Oh, my good gold.
4: Inspector Blake, I think it's time we had a little chat.
2: To be continued.
1: And to be continued indeed, part 5, tomorrow.

0: two American scientists are lost in the swirling maze of past and future ages during the first experiments on America's greatest and most secret project, the Time Tunnel. Tony Newman and Doug Phillips now tumble helplessly toward a new fantastic adventure somewhere along the infinite corridors of time.
1: So, time for the Time Tunnel trivia quiz. The tunnel spatters out, literally spatters out in the 1970s. What LP by Simon and Garfunkel became their final studio release and the only album they released during the 1970s? Carole King's second LP, which won Album of the Year in 1972, name it.

0: me, baby.
1: Oh, they do.
0: Say I'm doing you wrong. Well, don't you worry, don't worry, no, don't worry.
1: Steve Miller from 1973 in The Joker.
0: 'Cause I'm right here at home.
1: Now, today's Time Tunnel Trivia Quiz gave us three questions after it spat us out in the 1970s, which were: which album by Simon and Garfunkel became their final studio release and was the only LP they released during the 1970s, Bridge Over Troubled Water, and Carole King's second LP, which won LP of the Year at the 1972 Grammy Awards, was Tapestry, plus the big, the Bill Withers song, Lovely Day. It's a lovely, lovely day, lovely day, lovely day, a lovely day. That one, lovely day, lovely day, lovely day, a lovely day, lovely day. That one, you know the one, lovely day, lovely, is notable for its sustained note near the end, which Withers holds for how many seconds? How many seconds? 8. The Time Tunnel drops us off again tomorrow.

0: the jazz
1: book. Probably better known as a song by the Isley Brothers, but that's the original. Seals and Crofts from 1972. Summer Breeze.
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1: Time to get a quick weather update now from our man on the roof, Billy Boy Batson. Billy Boy, what are the isobars telling us today? Billy, can you hear me, please? Billy, oh, he's not coming through at all. Billy, can you hear me, Billy? Billy, can you hear me, Billy? Hang on. Oh, there he is. Billy! Oh. He's forgotten to put his headphones on again. Billy!

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0: Oh, look at the muck in here. Anyone would think they never got the vacuum out. I don't know what they bought it for. But then again, perhaps I do. Anyway, Mr. Oldfield, Larry Grayson here. Are you keeping up with the comings and goings? No, me neither. I was only saying to Everard the other day, I said, all these showbiz types, polite to your face, then bitch about you on social media. Doesn't seem very social, does it? Oh, it is common, don't you think? I don't use it. The new asbestos, some call it, and I think they're right. Anyways, Everard has set up his own OnlyFans site. Whatever that is. I didn't think he had any fans. Shut that door!

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Mm, fair exchange. Not. Alex Party. I wonder if she's born with that name. Mr. and Mrs. Party. What's this baby girl going to be called? What are you going to christen this baby girl? Alex Party. Sounds interesting. Now, I was at a well-known local supermarket this morning, got me bits and bobs for the week ahead. I'm trying now, after today, not to visit a supermarket until Friday at the very earliest. I've got everything I need, everything else would be superfluous, so I'm not going to go to a supermarket this week again after today. Several over the weekend. I got back, put my stuff away, then had a bit of a tidy round. And she's like, I mean, I was out in the supermarket by just 20 to 9 this morning. A very few people about, just a few old doddering old fools like me. And I was wandering around. I got back, put all the stuff away, put what was needed to put in the fridge, did that. And then I thought, I need the receipt. I asked the machine for one. I got away with it. No unexpected items in bagging areas or anything like that. I got away with it. Got the receipt. Would you like a receipt? Yes, I would, thank you. I'm going to read it out in a couple of hours. So I got the receipt, got back, put it on the metal table, you know, my metal tin tray. I told you about that before. Could I find it 10 minutes later? I had to tidy up, I had to brush up and a tidy up and a bit of a mop round, the usual. And then, of course, no chance. Could not find it. It just disappeared. I thought, well, you know, this place isn't that big. How can you lose a receipt? Mind you, I've lost more than the receipt in that room. And how can I lose a receipt? So I just sat down. I even made a cup of tea, had a four-finger wafer biscuit, a choco biscuit, and then thought more and more. And I could not think where it was. And do you know, it was under the lappy. It was under the laptop that I put on top of the tin tray or the tin table. It was under there. The last resort. I've been through folders. I've been through bags. I've been through the rubbish bin. Not a chance. I'd put it on the table, put the lappy on top of it, thinking, I'll come back to that in a moment. And of course, you can't remember. So today's trip to a well-known local supermarket. Ooh, it's an expensive trip, but we got some good stuff. We got a pack of double take wafers, which are like the choco biscuits, two finger ones, but they're very tasty, £1.60. Two Eccles cakes, because they're my favourites at the moment. My favourites. I didn't buy any Belgian buns today. I know it's a bit of a shock, but I have not bought a Belgian bun for a couple of weeks. I've only had one this weekend, and that was last night. I didn't really think it was that great, so I thought, well, there's no use force-feeding yourself things you don't want, so there's still one left in the fridge, so I've left it. I didn't buy any Belgian buns today. I did buy, because they are my current favourites, two packs of Eccles cakes. So that's four Eccles cakes at £1.90 for two. They are quite expensive. Admittedly, the Belgian buns are £1.90 for two, but you're only buying two of them. You're buying four Eccles cakes, but there you go. A tub of UHT skimmed milk in a box. I found out that now, because you've got a little screw cap on it, put the cap back on, it doesn't go off as fast as it used to. It used to get all. It used to start to separate and start to smell of fish and a bit manky. And you'd make a cup of tea because you weren't looking properly. And you'd think, why is the milk separating from the water? Because it's gone off, that's why. I mean, the previous box I'd left in the fridge before I went to do the dog sitting, house sitting, a couple of weeks ago. So when I came back, that carton was still there. It had been a couple of weeks old before I left. It was 2 weeks more on top of that. It did smell a bit pouncy, but I didn't quite finish the whole thing, but I did have several cups of tea out of it. So I got a new box today. One bottle of Diet Cola, generic version, for 70p. I usually buy a 2-litre bottle of ginger beer on a Monday, but I've got 1¾ bottles in. So I thought I'll get a Coca-Rama instead. So that was 70p and a bit cheaper. Then, three bags of the all-time greats, which are, of course, the Jelly Babies, £1.35 each.
2 blocks, as you can see, a healthy diet, 2 blocks of generic milk chocolate, you know, for a nighttime snack, 59p each, 1 bag of giant fruit Skittles, you know, they are an absolute giver of life, 99p, and then we get onto something that might be a bit more healthy, Torchon ham. I don't know what Torchon ham is. There's probably 4 slices or 5, I'm not sure, I can't remember, £2, but it could be quite tasty. 1 pack of breaded ham, where you get 12 slices for £2.75. 1 pack of corned beef, oh, the food of the gods, £2.75, you get 10 slices for that. And 1 pack of chicken slices, 89p for 10 slices. I've been having, the last couple of days, slightly different make from another supermarket, but the chicken slices, if you put 2 slices of this chicken together, cut it in half, you've got 2 sandwiches with 2 half slices on. Very tasty. I've quite liked them over the weekend. And then here comes the big one. The fruit bowls. The fruit bowls today are warm because they got an October the 1st sell-by date, and I found the old, or the longest sell-by date I could today, and it was October the 1st. Well, not 1, not 2, not 3, but 4 fruit bowls, because some of them were labelled up at 28th of September. I found 4 labelled up at the 1st of October, which should last me the whole week. Yes, I know there's 7 days in a week, but I don't have one every day, but I did have one today. Very tasty, £1.50, and a loaf of bread, 95p. So nothing on there today was an impulse buy. Nothing. There was no fancy this, no fancy that, nothing salacious or anything like that. Everything was a necessity, yes. Even 3 bags of Jelly Babies, which came down to a subtotal of, and even though there was no impulse buying and there wasn't even a Belgian bun today, came down to a subtotal of £28.12. A couple of weeks ago, we were doing 23. We average about 26, but today we were on 28. We stopped buying tomatoes because they were just boring. We stopped buying Eccles cakes, and yet, mind you, I'm buying extra ham now, so one outweighs the other. Now, for the rest of the week, until Saturday, there should not be another shopping list to read out. But who can say? Now, a lovely cup of tea on the way. I presume you've already filled your kettles. I have. We're going to be having a kettle activation and maybe a tune from the China Cup Choir next. Oh, and did I say you could ring my bell? Ooh! Shut that door.

Anita Ward from 1979 and Ring My Bell. What an offer. Okay, let's just check. We've got 1.5 minutes to cup of tea activation, kettle activation. Let's have a look what the indoor temperature is in here today. And it's been falling recently, and we're now on 27. No, it was the same on Saturday. 27 degrees Celsius today in this room, but it's very comfortable. There was a time only a few weeks ago, and it was 37 in here. Time to drag forward today's China Cup choir. We have got a Mr. China Mug, Mr. Guest China Cup. Oh, that's beautiful. And of course, Mr. China Cup regular feature. With 50 seconds to go till kettle activation, let's give it a whirl.

0: Oh, missed it. Can never get that end note correct. Can never get that end note. I really must sit around and practice ringing the China cups. Yeah, well, it gives you something to do when you've got nothing particularly on of an evening. Okay, kettle activation is on the way, and we are 5 seconds away. 4, 3, 2, 1, 0. Activate your kettles now.
1: Five suspects arrested over a potential terror plot near an RAF base used by the US are all British nationals, aged in their 20s and from London. The men were arrested in Welford, Gloucestershire in the early hours of Sunday, initially on suspicion of explosives, offences and later terrorism. Here's the Defence Secretary, Wes Streeting.
2: You'll understand that there is a live police investigation and I can't provide much further detail than that which is reported. But I do want to say that our friendship with America is the closest alliance of any two nations on earth, and we will always stand together.
1: Meanwhile, Iran's London embassy says it categorically rejects it had any involvement in the suspected RAF Fairford bomb plot. John Healey has set out plans to reindustrialise Britain with investment in industry and support for apprenticeships.
3: Earned through fiscal discipline and through strong industries. So I want to tell you how we'll bring back hope, how we'll get Britain growing with hope for our young people.
1: The Chancellor used his speech to the Labour Party conference to seek to reassure financial markets with a commitment to being responsible with the nation's finances, whilst also attempting to build confidence in British industry. Shabana Mahmood will soon announce the reopening of a scheme to resettle refugees in the UK, as she says fairness is at the heart of her vision for the Home Office. It will come as the Home Secretary focuses on safe and legal refugee routes to the UK in her Labour Party conference speech. Evri has reportedly been hit with delays to deliveries across shops and post office branches nationwide. It comes as it rolls out changes to its collection network. Disruption to the delivery giant's collections has led to a mounting backlog in parcel shops, with parcels stuck in stores for several days. And US actress Rachel Zegler will return to the West End next year for a Live in London concert residency. It's been described as unlike anything she's ever done before. That's the latest from Radio Newser. I'm Danita Sims.
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0: dry at first and turning chilly under clear skies this evening. Rain quickly moves into southeast England, largely cloudy by the end of the night, with lows of 10 degrees Celsius.
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2: And of course, this is Paul Oldfield's Afternoon Club Monday edition, live on your actual Leek Radio. And guess what the time is? 3:30 past three to the second. The sound you can hear to my left is the sound of a blistering, boiling kettle, making sure the water has reached its crescendo to all encompass a lovely cup of tea and, of course, a biscuit. And with it being Monday, here it is. Banana flavour. We like the banana flavour, yeah! I've also got a new tray. I've had the same spotty tray. I mean, the spots are part of it. It's not just tea spots. I've had the same spotty tray since day one. This is now week 51 at day one, so it's served a good time. Yesterday, I found a tray at the car boot sale. Absolutely gorgeous thing, and the tray as well, which says afternoon tea and cake, coffee and cream. Well, we don't really do cake, but we do biscuits, and we don't do coffee and cream because that's purely the devil's work. But afternoon tea, there we go. It's there. It's slightly bigger than the other one, so we've got to adjust. It's only a week ago since I bought a biscuit plate. It needs a bit of a clean, that, actually. Biscuit plate for the biscuits, obviously. So, all new melamine tableware. Now, the kettle is about to reach crescendo. The china cup is here. The china mug is here. I think I got those the wrong way around. And the Mr. China cup, who will be partaking a cup of tea out, is also here. But first, a crescendo has been reached. The kettle is about to boil. Here we go. Oh, nice.

0: Cliff and the Shads from 1960, and She's Gone. Fall Out Fields Afternoon Club. Ooh, and he said Wednesday edition there, Monday edition. And we must ask the question, what time is it?
1: And now it's time for Paul Oldfield's China Cup of Tea at 3. This is Leek Radio.
0: I'm glad you answered that question, because every word you said is the truth. Let us drag, literally, the new tea time... Ooh, it's a bit slower than the other one, a bit heavier perhaps. Tray, we'll get used to it. The new tea time tray across, which has got the words afternoon tea emblazoned on it in large dark letters. We'll move the microphone across like that, so it's perfectly placed above the China cup, angle of descent there. And of course, with the microphone just a little bit closer, it makes me sound even more sexy. Now, I pick up your milk carton of choice, and it's a bit of a tricky one today. We could be here till World of Sport. Let me hang on. Yeah. Let me just try and open it, put the glasses on, let's see what we can achieve. Ooh, hang on. I've got it. There we go. Always a fraught moment. Lift up your China cup, empty your carton of milk into yonder China cup. So, good sound today. Tap it, unwrap it, and place back into saucer. Take off glasses. We don't need them at the moment. Pick up your teapot, which is now emblazoned with hot water and swirling tea, and let the live pouring commence. Here we go. Superb, whoever she is. Oh, absolutely stupendous, whoever he is. Third time's a charmer. Just so we get to just below surface tension, a couple of millimetres below surface tension. That's the one. Oh, I might have reached surface tension there. We've overstepped the mark, won't mind. It all go down the same way. Slide the new tray across like that, so, and bring forth the biscuit tray. Monday, of course, we start off with banana flavour biscuits. The China cup of tea is brought to you today by cream-filled biscuits with banana flavour. Open your pack of biscuits, so. Now these are, these are quite important. I can see at least two breakages already. Number one there, this was a new box the other day. Still got it. Oh, but the aromatic, sensational. So biscuit number one's broken, slightly cracked across the top, but it's not falling apart. So far, the others seem to be intactus. There we go. Yeah, that's good. Five. Oh, but the aromatic aroma of the banana flavour biscuits. I'm holding it up to the microphone. Just take a whiff of that. Just take a whiff. Superb. Now, take the glasses off. Don't need them at the moment. We must have a quick slurp to start the day, just to get the wet the whistle. Wet the whistle. Here we go. Looking good. Hope you're doing the same. You'll need all the energy you can get. Now, some misguided fools look upon this section of the programme with a derogatory, and that's not easy to say, perhaps I won't say it again, downward look, because they're down the glasses at us. But no! This is the sort of thing that wins Sony Awards. If only the Sony Awards still existed. Well, we can, speculate to accumulate. Have another slurp. Oh, sensational. Okay, push your biscuit tray over there a moment so it's not in your way. Pick up first biscuit. Oh, God, it's true. This is oozing over the side, literally oozing banana flavour centre over the side. I wonder if I should save that one for letting the flavour flood out. I think I will save that one. I'll come back to that one in a bit. I'll pick this one up because there's no oozing in this one, but it's a good quality biscuit, nicely baked. Here we go. You can see why we're award winning, can't you? Fantastic. Melts away. Superb taste. Now, the second biscuit before, I've got the one with the oozing on there. Put that there. Before we partake of the second biscuit, we must let the flavour flood out. But first, we need to wash away the sugary aftertaste of the biscuit number one. stupendous. I mean, he's going to pay us a visit soon. Somebody's reversing. Pick up your biscuit number two. Look at it longingly. Roll. I haven't got a napkin. Goodness me. Hang on a second. Wait for the Velcro. Ooh. Ooh. Always gets you going, that Velcro, doesn't it? You can sit there playing with that Velcro all night. And the Velcro as well. Here we go then, I've got a napkin, so are we ready for biscuit number two? Insert biscuit number two into orifice of choice. I, of course, as ever will be, using the mouth. Here we go. Insert, but do not bite. Now, bite down once, bite down twice, If you need a napkin, use it now. Try and refrain from biting down a third time, otherwise the experiment is null and void. Pick up your cup, like so. Take a slurp. Oh, yeah. The banana flavour ones are a little bit more meltable than, say, the choco ones, but, you know, same biscuit, different style. Oh, almost disappeared already, but what an effect. Here we go. Now, of course, the hot beverage will melt away the outer biscuit surround, which in turn will melt away the cream-filled interior, which in turn will release an orgy of flavour across your taste buds, an absolute orgy of flavour across your taste buds. En goûte, as they say in Switzerland. Slurp on. Hopefully you're partaking, joining in with the hydration, the reinvigoration, the whole 6 moment affair. Of course, if we're having a slurp, and if we're having a chomp, and if we're having an orgy, we must, of course, have a sing-along. And on a day like today, it's time we play this. Now, fear not, I will tell you when. Keep slurping, keep chomping, keep orgying. I'll give you the countdown on how many biscuits we've got left. Have a top-up if you want. Oh, happy day. En goûte!

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0: mini war. 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
1: Here we go.
0: Stand by your bed. Certainly is. Here we go. Oh, he taught me how. Night and day.

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It'll never happen. 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He taught me how. Oh, yeah. Senorita. Come on. Aloha.

0: Well, I've still got one biscuit remaining. Didn't quite get all six in the time limit on that record. The Envine Hawkins Singers from 1969 and Oh Happy Day. Not that it goes to waste, of course. I shall be partaking of that in a moment. And I did sneak in a bit of a top-up during that record without mentioning it. Yes, I'm three quarters of a cup full, but very good indeed. Now, I had a cup of tea this morning at 10:30, with the four-finger choco wafer biscuit. I'm having another one tonight at 7:30-ish with one of my fine, very fine Eccles cakes. Ooh. And I've also got that fruit cake, the Christmas cake, and it comes in like blocks, like bricks. I haven't opened that, and I had it bought it a couple of weeks ago, but they are superb, superb. I think the Belgian bun is going to have to take a back seat for a while. Might have a bit of that as well. And so there's three cups of tea a day, and every day we try, against the odds, to put the levels up, not on the speakers in this room or anything, putting up the levels three times a day. Caffeine levels are up, blood sugar levels are up, energy levels are up. A cup of tea sets the mind free. Every day, 5 days a week, just after 3.
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1: And this is Paul Oldfield's Afternoon Club Monday edition live on your actual Leak Radio at exactly 21 minutes past 3. Roger Moore will be here next.

0: Ain't We Got It Made. The Stylistics from 1975. Sing, baby, sing. Roger Moore joins us. Roger, good to see you. Always had a suntan. He has. Always had a suntan, it's true. I presume you've been in the Côte d'Azur over the last few days.
1: I have been in the Côte d'Azur. I've had a meeting with Judge Fulton and, of course, Daniel. Because we are, as you know, the Persuaders.
0: Yes, it's quite true. You are here to regale us with three more jokes from the Roger Moore Rib Tickler joke book.
1: Indeed I am.
0: Then, let's have no more to do and get on with it.
1: Of course. I could never date a tennis player. Love means nothing to them.
0: Love means nothing to them. Fantastic. Always terrible when you have to explain a joke, but hopefully we don't have to explain that one.
1: What?
0: Which, what, when, where, why?
1: No. What do you call a priest who becomes a lawyer?
0: I don't know. What do you call a priest who becomes a lawyer?
1: A father-in-law.

0: course. What else could it possibly be? What? Oh, are we off on the third one already?
1: Yes.
0: What?
1: Which, what, when, where, why?
0: No. What sport is played by angry French people? I don't know. What sport is played by angry French people?
1: Lacrosse.

Great horn section. Somebody who would know all about that is Charles Aznavour. Ah, mon ami. It is so good to see you on this Monday afternoon, eh? Lunes, as they say in Spain. Yes, yes, pretty pleasant weather. Bit chilly this morning. Ah, we sit here, we talk about the weather. How English is that? Very true. We talk about the weather a lot, don't we? I was talking to a chap this morning. He was on the crossing duty down on my way to a well-known local supermarket. And we were talking about the weather for possibly 5 or 6 minutes. It is all you English fools talk about as the weather. Me, Frenchmen, have more important things on our minds than the weather. Yeah, I'm sure you do. Which is why you are here to regale us with another French phrase, should anyone find themselves taking the plunge across the English Channel to go en France for a dirty weekend, if you're lucky, a weekend to see the sights, if you're unlucky, or just go across there for a wander about. Who knows, you may need some phrases, and Charles is here to regale us with one such phrase now. Charles, if you will. Mon ami, merci. Je l'ai ai trouvé Saint-Martin. Sont ils à vous? Oh, it's a complicated one today. Is this something you've said yourself in the past, Charles? I may have said this once or twice. Very interesting to know. Take it away again, if you will. Mon ami, je l'ai ai trouvé Saint-Martin. Sont ils à vous? Radiant. Radiant, I think you'll agree. Charles, hit us with it one more time. Mon ami, merci. Je l'ai ai trouvé ce matin, sont ils à vous. Before you go any further, we have got a record today by Emily Lazar. Ah, Emily Lazar. I remember her. We used to sit on the banks of the River Seine, drinking the French wine, breaking the French bread, partaking of a sugary croissant, and watching the ladies walk by. Yeah, yeah, yeah. Anything happened after that? 'Cause we would always get moved along by the

0: gendarmerie, the absolute vice of the law. In France, anyway, yes. Today's French phrase then, please, Charles, if you will again. Mon ami, merci. Je l'ai trouvé ce matin. 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And again, with the actual French feeling, because I like it. I like it, Charles. 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Sont ils à vous? Charles, good to see you. Are you on your way to a well-known supermarket? I was there this morning.
1: I am. Sacha is downstairs in the Citroën.
0: Of course he is. Don't tell me, has he got the AM on?
1: He has the AM on.
0: He's got the AM on.
1: He has the AM on.
0: Has he got the AM on?
1: He's got the AM on.
0: Has he got the AM on?
1: He's got the AM on.
0: He's got the AM on.
1: He's got the AM on.
0: He's got the AM on.
1: I've got the AM on.
0: We all have Charles. We all have Charles. I'll see you tomorrow. Like I said to Roger, do not mention that fool to me. No, I won't. I think we're in for a full week. I think we're in for a full week. No interruptions. Nothing. Just you, me and the wall.
1: Of course. What could be finer?
0: So, tell us, if you're on your way to a well-known local supermarket, what will you be searching for today?
1: I and Sacha will be searching for some French wine. Some breakable French bread. Some sugary croissants. And, of course, a 5-litre container. A banana flavour Nesquik.
0: Ah, the drink of the gods.
1: Indeed. I shall say my final words for today, which are, au revoir, mon ami, Charles, first of all. I have got the AM on.
0: He's got the AM on.
1: I have the AM on.
0: He's got the AM on. And so forth.
1: Right.
0: Thanks, Charles. I'll give you.
1: I've got the AM. Yeah, off you go. Off you go.
0: I have got the French phrase here. Now, I'll just put the glasses on and read it out myself so we get the full equation before giving you today's answer or the English translation.
1: I've got the AM.
0: Yes, thank you. Today's actual French phrase. Je l'ai trouvé ce matin. Son ils à vous. Hey, come on, it's like being there. Je l'ai trouvé ce matin. Son ils à vous. Oh. You could see me in one of those berries, can't you? In a stripy shirt with a string of onions round my neck. No stereotype or left unturned on this programme. Je l'ai trouvé ce matin, sont ils à vous.
1: Wait, I've got the A. I thought you'd gone. No, I go now. Huh? We've got the AM on.
0: Oh, God. Right, which train? I'll read that again now you've interrupted me. Here we go. Je l'ai trouvé ce matin, sont ils à vous, which translates into your actual English, should you need such a thing while you're across the channel over the next few weeks. I found these this morning. Are they yours?

0: L'autre bout du monde. Emily Lazeau from 2006. More Actual French and Actual French Records tomorrow. Meanwhile, prepare to go 340 forward. Next.
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0: And this is Paul Oldfield's Afternoon Club, Monday edition, live on your actual Leak Radio. We are 340 forward, and we need a riddle.

Nelson riddle from 1957, and time was. We'll have another riddle same time tomorrow. Meanwhile, it is time, and you know, I haven't used this for a few days, so let's use this. It is time for the solar calculator. We go on about crashing into World of Sport. We may as well use their theme music. So, the solar calculator today, 8 numbers, 2 consecutive lots of 8 numbers, and the target, well, the target is whatever it comes up as. So let us start today with activation and begin with the first number. We'll start low, 2958 decimal point. 6049. There was the first number today on the solar calculators. 2958.6049. Then we then press the division button and enter 8 more numbers into the screen. We'll do 4863 decimal point 5012. So the second line is 4863 decimal point 5012. I reiterate, 4863.5012, which, when we press the equals button, will give us today's subtotal. I seem to be stuck on 0.6, so let's write that on the list here, 0.6 with P in brackets. I might be choosing them all this week, I think. There's a strong chance. So the final equation is 0.6083281. 0.6083281, which gives us an answer of 0.6. Not a brilliant start, and there'll probably be about 0.6 every day of the week. I don't know why that is. It just seems to happen. More executive number crunching tomorrow.

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And another child grows up to be somebody you just love to burn. Mom loves the both of them. You see, it's in the blood. Both

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Uh-huh. You can't leave cause your heart is there. But you can't stay cause you've been somewhere else. 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

0: Sly and the Family Stone. It's a family affair. Yeah, you could say that. From 1971. Ah! Oh! I thought you'd never start. Very kind, very kind, very kind indeed. Please don't let me put you off. Lovely, lovely. I do like the clap in the afternoon. Fantastic. Perks me up for the rest of the evening. And, of course, it's fully deserved. Every second counts. Or was that a game show with Paul Daniels? I think it was. Yes, I'd just like to thank everybody involved with the making of this programme, but since that's me, then that's just me who takes the credit. Thank you very much, thank you very much. Very kind. Oh, hang on. Oh, dear. Oh, dear. Fading away.
1: Well, they took some honey from a tree.

And so, as the sun goes down on yet another radiant day, all nature's creatures look forward to an evening of calm reflection in anticipation of what the new dawn will bring. Join us again tomorrow and let the journey begin anew.

So, what have we learnt today? Absolutely nothing, because that is it. We are done. This programme returns promptly tomorrow at 2 p.m. online, on the app, and on your smart speaker. It's new, it's ever-changing, it's Leak Radio, and the burning issue question of the day, as ever, is... Are you in the club yet?

0: The Prime Minister will chair a Cobra meeting on a suspected terror plot near an RAF base used by the US. The incident happened on Sunday morning near RAF Fairford. Five men were arrested shortly after in Welford in Gloucestershire. Dr. Ros Savage is the MP for South Cotswolds.
1: I know that my residents really just want to go home. I can't even imagine how terrifying that was for them to be woken up in the wee small hours and given 5 minutes to get out of their home. Some of them left so quickly that they left behind medication.
0: New trains could be publicly owned under Great British Railways to reduce costs. Speaking at the Labour Party conference, Transport Secretary Heidi Alexander says a case-by-case approach will be taken. Diesel prices in the UK have hit a new high. The average price of a litre of diesel stood at 199.18 pence this morning. And Victoria Beckham is going back to her musical roots. She's been pictured with her son Cruz in the recording studio. That's the latest from Radio News Hub. I'm Grace McIntosh.
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3: 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Anna Marie Presciutti explains more.
4: 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Hey!

0: South of the UK turning cloudy with scattered showers, mainly across the southeast. Northern areas will be dry with clear spells, lows of 10 degrees Celsius.
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0: The five men arrested over a potential terror plot near RAF Fairford are being released on police bail. Head of Counter-Terrorism Policing, Assistant Commissioner Lawrence Taylor, says the investigation is not over and police are considering numerous angles. John Healey has set out plans to reindustrialise Britain with investment in industry and support for apprenticeships.
1: The hope that is earned through fiscal discipline, through good work, and through strong industries. So I want to tell you how we'll bring back hope, how we'll get Britain growing with hope for our young people.
0: That was the Chancellor speaking at the Labour Party conference in Liverpool. Transport Secretary Heidi Alexander used her speech to say that new trains could be publicly owned under Great British Railways to reduce costs. And US actress Rachel Zegler will return to the West End next year. It's for a Live in London concert residency. That's the latest from Radio News Hub. I'm Grace McIntosh.
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0: South of the UK turning cloudy with scattered showers, mainly across the southeast. Northern areas will be dry with clear spells, lows of 10 degrees Celsius.
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0: The five men arrested over a potential terror plot near RAF Fairford are being released on bail. The Prime Minister will chair a Cobra meeting later about the suspected terror plot near the RAF base in Gloucestershire used by the US. Dr. Ros Savridge is the MP for South Cotswolds.
1: I have a lot of questions. Who knew what? When did they know it? Where was the ball dropped? What more could have been done to secure the safety and security of my constituents?
0: Shabana Mahmood says the UK must restart a scheme to resettle refugees in the UK. The Home Secretary told the Labour Party conference in Liverpool that the country must live up to its international obligations. Diesel prices in the UK have hit a new high. The average price of a litre of diesel stood at 199.18 pence this morning. And Victoria Beckham is going back to her musical roots. She's been pictured in the recording studio with her son, Cruz. That's the latest from Radio News Hub. I'm Grace McIntosh.
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0: South of the UK turning cloudy with scattered showers, mainly across the southeast. Northern areas will be dry with clear spells, lows of 10 degrees Celsius.
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4: This

0: Five men arrested over a potential terror plot near RAF Fairford have been released on police bail. Counter-terrorism policing assistant commissioner Lawrence Taylor says the investigation is not over and police are considering numerous angles. This farmer claims to have alerted the police to the suspected attack on Sunday.
1: First thing I noticed was there's a vehicle on our farm drive, and then I realised there's three of them and they're parked in a really strange formation, so you couldn't drive between them.
0: Home Secretary Shabana Mahmood says the UK will be opening safe and legal routes for refugees. The UK resettlement scheme will reopen immediately. People who paid for a debt relief order but didn't submit the application are being encouraged to see if they could get a refund. The Insolvency Service says thousands of customers are still owed money. And SpaceX's Starship rocket has splashed down in the Pacific Ocean. That's the latest from Radio News Hub. I'm Grace McIntosh.
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4: Hey!

0: south of the UK turning cloudy with scattered showers, mainly across the southeast. Northern areas will be dry with clear spells, lows of 10 degrees Celsius.
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turns slowly. It's hard to say that I'd rather stay awake when I'm asleep, because my dreams are bursting at the seams.

0: Defence Secretary Wes Streeting has praised the emergency service response to the RAF Fairford incident.
1: We're acutely aware that the events at RAF Fairford have caused considerable disruptions to the local community and also wider public concern. What we can say at this stage is that the response of our policing, counter-terrorism policing and security services has been exemplary.
0: That was Mr. Streeting speaking after a COBRA meeting chaired by the Prime Minister earlier. Five men arrested over the potential terror plot have been released on bail. Shabana Mahmood says the UK must restart a scheme to resettle refugees in the UK. She told the Labour Party conference that the country must live up to its international obligations. And diesel prices in the UK have hit a new high. The average price of a litre of diesel stood at 199.18 pence this morning. That's the latest from Radio News Hub. I'm Grace McIntosh.
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0: South of the UK turning cloudy with scattered showers, mainly across the southeast. Northern areas will be dry with clear spells, lows of 10 degrees Celsius.
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Rainbow there was Sensitive to Light from their 1978 album Long Live Rock and Roll, and it was marked marked their final studio release that featured Dio as their singer before his departure to Black Sabbath. And if you can hear anything in the background, that will be the Wiggles. I'm back again. I'm going to play Toto Hold the Line.

like that one. I don't really play it very often. I don't listen to it very often either. But I do like that one. It's from 1978. It's Toto with Hold the Line. And that song actually reached international charts. It had number 14 in the UK, number 5 in Canada and the US, and number 3 in Sweden. But took the number 1 spot in South Africa, of all places. It was written quite fairly quickly as well. It was only 2 hours for the verses, piano riff and the chorus line. Just before that one, I did try to play this next one. This is Deep Purple with Mistreated. This is one of my favourite Deep Purple songs.

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1: Yeah, and I've got something a little bit different now. It's from 2020, so a bit more modern than some of the stuff I've played tonight. This is from a gothic rock band from Germany. They're called Mono Inc, and there's guest vocals on this from the medieval metal band Tanzweet. It is one of my favourite songs, but again, I've not listened to this one in a while, so I thought I'd share this one. This is Right for the Devil.

0: Argent there with God Gave Rock and Roll to from 1973. Obviously covered by several people, and the main one being The Kiss in 1991. And that's for the soundtrack to Bill and Ted's Bogus Journey. Not one of my favourite films, and I do think Kiss did a quite electrified version of that and a bit more of an upbeat version. I did actually forget about the middle section in that and nearly forgot to turn it up a little bit. And just before that we had Mono Inc, and it's not something I'd normally play, but I quite like it, especially the bagpipe bit. So if you liked it, just let me know. This is how.
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Poison there with their cover of Kiss's Rock and Roll All Night. I only thought it would be suitable to play a cover of Kiss, seeing as though we've just heard a cover by Kiss. That was recorded for the 1987 film Less Than Zero, and you can actually hear the song played on the car radio at the beginning of Poison's music video for Nothing But a Good Time, get my words out. It's since been added to several of Poison's albums, including their cover albums Poisoned in 2007 and The Best of Poison 20 Years of Rock in 2006. So they've kind of just put it everywhere, really, since they've covered it. I've got a couple of ones that are a little bit different now. I've got a bit of The Stranglers with No More Heroes, and before that we've got a bit of Guns N' Roses. This is Since I Don't Have You.

Guns N' Roses there with their cover of the 1958 doo-wop classic, Since I Didn't Have You. It was on the 1994 album, The Spaghetti Incident, which, so there's a motorbike, all I can hear is that motorbike in the background, only reached number 10 on the UK charts. The final music video that features all the original lineup of the band, it also features Gary Oldman, playing a demon that taunts Axl Rose, which is the bit I like more than anything, to be honest. I like that's me being a bit evil. This is Stranglers with No More Heroes.

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Blue Oyster Cult with Isle of the Night there. 1977 there. I might play that one on the Halloween special if I partake in that. Just because it's a song about a vampire and I like it. This is a bit of UFO now. This is Belladonna from 1976 from their album No Heavy Petting. As everything else is heavy riff driven rock, I like the contradiction of the toxic plant meaning with the Italian term meaning beautiful lady, creating a poetic feel to the lyrics. The enticing, delicate outer look leading to the poison with the lyrics, the tea so delicately laced, fingers of poison.

Quite a nice song, that one, isn't it? I haven't got much time left, but Doug is on after me with some of that heavier stuff that I don't play. Unless you listen to me on repeat on a Monday, and then it'll be Ellen. But this is Iron Maiden, and this is Phantom of the Opera, and I'm going to leave you with this one as my last tune tonight.

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6: US President Donald Trump says he's surprised five suspects were released on bail over the suspected terror plot near RAF Fairford, which is used by the US. Following a COBRA meeting chaired by the Prime Minister, Defence Secretary Wes Streeting responded to questions about the decision.
7: The investigation remains ongoing. Of course, decisions around bail are operational decisions that are taken by the police and, where appropriate, the Crown Prosecution Service too. Those investigations remain live.
6: Shabana Mahmood says the UK will be opening safe and legal routes for refugees. The UK resettlement scheme will reopen immediately, with a quarter of those admitted to the UK under it expected to be Palestinians and women and girls from Afghanistan. And SpaceX's Starship rocket has splashed down in the Pacific Ocean earlier than planned after orbiting the Earth for about 3 hours. That's the latest from Radio News Hub. I'm Grace McIntosh.
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0: South of the UK turning cloudy with scattered showers, mainly across the southeast. Northern areas will be dry with clear spells, lows of 10 degrees Celsius.
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This is the Arts and Ideas Show on Leek Radio. I'm Ellen Wilson, and I'm here tonight on my own. I have no one to interview, so you're going to hear my two cents, I suppose, and some nice music. I've been thinking a great deal about pessimism still, and I have had the opportunity to speak again to Quentin S. Crisp off the air, author of various short stories and novels and the Immaterials Manifesto that he put together as a way of philosophically addressing the problem of the spiritual hollowing out that seems to happen, that goes hand in hand with a physicalist view of the universe. And he did mention in our conversation last month that he had written a novel. It's not a new novel. It's been around for ages, actually. So this is not a review of something hot off the presses. But he did tell me that perhaps I might prefer not to read it, which is always quite a good way to get me to read something. In fact, when someone recommends a book to me or lends a book to me, I always feel an uncomfortable pressure. But when someone tells me I should probably avoid a book that they've written, how can I resist? I'd like to talk a little bit about the novel today as a way of framing some of the music that we didn't get to play last month around the topic of pessimism and the possibility of a gender difference that might change the way in which we experience deep sadness and a pessimistic worldview. I'd like to begin by reading part of a rejection letter from a publisher who wished to remain anonymous. This was after Quentin S. Crisp had submitted the manuscript for Remember You're a One Ball. "You write like a dream, Quentin. The novel is so well-paced, but the subject matter is so challenging, so unremittingly inhuman, cruel, and full of hatred, that it is unbearable. All the reviews I've glanced through seem to make a point of saying that the story is not pleasant to read. When Quentin spoke to me for the previous edition of this programme last month, he mentioned the hard-to-swallow sexism and cruelty evinced by the protagonist narrator, Ramsay Blake. But this isn't merely a book for men. It's not an opportunistic indulgence in gratuitous grim chauvinism. And I disagree with that publisher. The unremitting grimness hides a striking and vital clue to where we might be going wrong in a culture that's intent on positive thinking. The protagonist, Ramsay Blake, reveals to us an anatomy of pessimism and misanthropy, the poison of an abusive childhood, and the bliss of moral amnesia. Damningly for the reader, Remember You're a Womble seems to follow the finger-pointing tradition of Ursula Le Guin's Walkers Away from Emmaus and Shirley Jackson's Lottery, telling us that we love to make scapegoats to serve a kind of sacrificial function. Crisp goes a little further in his clear implication that we all create the monsters that make scapegoating look like a kind of justice or moral order. More subtly dark, I feel, is the way sacrifice does not merely maintain a crude kind of societal order or serve some mysterious superstitious function. Ramsay, the protagonist, seems ostensibly to have been personally healed in the aftermath of the novel's brutal climax. In George Orwell's 1984, the hero breaks under torture and abandons his principles and dies. In Remember You're a One Ball, Ramsay thrives and ostensibly steps into a happier existence once he abandons his belief in complexity and his sympathy with those problem people we scapegoat. In this contrast between thinking Ramsay and unthinking Ramsay, the ill Ramsay and the healed Ramsay, we are reminded that a bitter outlook is an honest reaction to cruelty, and that sometimes resentment, brokenness and hatred carry a kind of sacred value, next to denial, forgetting, and an easy, untroubled mind. And before I came in today, looking at the copy of Remember You're a Womble that Quentin very kindly lent to me, I've actually wrapped it in a scarf because it's a limited run of 100 editions, and I didn't want to take it into a house with my three-year-old daughter in it and lots of biros. So I'm just carefully unwrapping it for you now, dear listener. And I'd like to read you the prologue
because coming back to it today as the book fell open, I realised how much it confirmed a lot of my feelings when I'd finished the book. No one can tell you about your soul. However persuasive the voice of another might be, is there not something in the soul that ultimately resists any attempt to impose authority from outside? But then, it seems that somehow all kinds of voices manage to get inside, and all that is needed to control you is for someone to persuade you that one of those voices inside is truly your own. This seems like a good time to play some music. Lingua Ignota, a.k.a. Christian Hayter, is perhaps the missing musical link between Remember You're a Womball and the discussion from last month's Arts and Ideas show on the subject of gendered experiences of pessimism. Hayter critiques ideas around surviving abuse and what she terms civilised femininity. I have quoted Hayter before on this show. She said, "Most things I read about surviving espouse socially acceptable self-care. There's so many layers to survivorhood. There's rage and despair. And we don't really talk about that." As with Ramsay Blake, for Hayter, rage, despair, hatred, and clear-headed condemnation represent vital, truthful responses to evil. And painful truths absolutely must be held in awareness if the process of healing is going to restore you to full personhood. And if these states of awareness are temporary, if we are eaten in the end by therapeutic forgetting, thank God we can capture them for all time in art.

out of my gentle axe and split him open. Gather up my quiet hammer and nail him down. Use any of your heavenly means, your golden scythe, your holy sword, your fiery arrows studded with stars. 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

0: 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I Who Bend the Tall Grasses and Pennsylvania Furnace were the tracks. And those, I downloaded those from Bandcamp. I really recommend the album.
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1: You can order copies of Remember You're a One Ball online from Snuggly Books. And Quentin S. Crisp's new book is due out in December, The Hermitage, and that will be published by Verdurin. If you cast your minds back to last month's discussion, if you were listening, on pessimism and gender, we talked about the subgenre of depressive suicidal black metal. And this is what Nina Power had to say about it.
2: And yeah, so when I was researching the book on men, this is something that came up and someone asked me to write for a kind of music collection, and I'm kind of fascinated by this genre. So it's a very, very male genre. Like, often the songs are about the darkest things imaginable, living without sun and kind of addiction and self-harm and so on. But somewhat paradoxically, the music itself is often very melodic and not minimal. It's actually quite kind of excessive and even euphoric. And I was very interested in this kind of fine line between, I suppose, the moment before death, or the kind of very dark suicidal mood, and this kind of last creative emergence that might come from that particular state of being. I did a lot of work on male suicide for the book, which is obviously one of the leading causes of death of men under 50, and something that I'm very preoccupied with as a concern, and trying to, I think we all need to understand what is going on there. Is this about an absence of a role? Is it about a kind of feeling of indifference of the universe, a lack of place, a lack of meaning? You know, we're also familiar, I think, with the incel phenomenon and the idea of sexual selection being particularly cruel for some men, and that without that kind of belonging to the world of women, the world of family, the world of meaning, that there is this kind of apathetic and depressive state that some men might enter into. And I suppose the interesting question is whether this is a different kind of depression than the depression that women might suffer, let's say, right? So is depression sexed in that way, right? Is there a difference between a kind of male and female feeling of cosmic alienation? Some people have suggested that men feel this differently than women, even if women feel very cut off from meaning, they are nevertheless somehow fundamentally more rooted in the world, perhaps through nature, perhaps through being more agreeable on the whole, and that there is something particularly male about the way in which, I think, it's definitely expressed in depressive suicidal black metal, which is actually like quite joyful to listen to, paradoxically.

You heard My Useless Life and I Should Never Have Been Born. And then you heard Licky Lee's Sadness is a Blessing. And I paired the two because of a melodic similarity and perhaps a thematic similarity as well, although it's interesting that given some of the comments from people quoted in Nina Power's article on depressive suicidal black metal and the idea that men are especially alienated and they experience a stronger, deeper and more catastrophic form of alienation than women, it's very interesting to hear the frivolity and the comparative frivolity of Licky Lee's ode to sadness. But I do think when Nina mentioned that there is this moment of an almost joyful creative release at the very, very edge of existence, I can't help but feel that there might be some kind of connection between that and the revelry of Licky Lee in her sadness. I don't know if Licky Lee's song can be taken as representative of a kind of specifically feminine unhappiness, though. It's about luxuriant, voluptuous sadness, which I suspect has as much to do with youth and temperament as gender. Although perhaps there are young women who've experienced a sense of performing sadness for some theoretical observer. And the thrills that might attend this gilded cinematic loneliness as the cosmos looks on with the swooning compassion it reserves only for the beautiful girl. Of course, the cosmos knows us inside and out, and this preference for beauty is a distortion, owing to the role allotted to young women in a sexually dimorphic world. As John Berger explains in his Ways of Seeing, men watch women, and women watch men watching women, and we all watch the gorgeous young nymph unhygienically flicking her hair about in a restaurant in the music video for Sadness is a Blessing. It's a great song. I'm still not convinced by the rather questionable notion that it's sexual desirability that holds the majority of women back from despair, though.

0: That was Pity Party by Magda Verskan. And please, if anyone speaks Swedish, please write in and tell me how badly I'm pronouncing these names. My youngest likes that song for dancing to. The lyric, when all the life and love turned into ashes, nothing really matters no more. It's a wail, it's a whinge, it's a little melodrama, a knowing pity party. Not a million miles from Licky's joyful pearl of sadness. Swedes seem to know a little about revelry and pain. The final two tracks I'm going to share with you today are about romantic disappointment. The song The Prize by Gravenhurst is a particularly bleak song about disillusionment in love itself, which will be followed by the extended version of Gloria Ann Taylor's Love is a Hurting Thing, which is a rather more simplistic wail against a relationship that's ended. I do think it's interesting with the authorship of songs, those that are written to be sung by anyone and those that come from a very personal space. And I do wonder if perhaps no one would write anything as bleak as The Prize to be sung by somebody else. But I'm thinking out loud. I'm not sure about that. In any case, I give you Gravenhurst The Prize. And Gloria Ann Taylor, Love is a Hurting Thing. And that's good night from me.
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0: Defence Secretary Wes Streeting has praised the emergency service response to the RAF Fairford incident.
1: We're acutely aware that the events at RAF Fairford have caused considerable disruptions to the local community and also wider public concern. What we can say at this stage is that the response of our policing, counter-terrorism policing and security services has been exemplary.
0: That was Mr. Streeting speaking after a COBRA meeting chaired by the Prime Minister earlier. Five men arrested over a potential terror plot near the base have been released on bail. Shabana Mahmood says the UK must restart a scheme to resettle refugees in the UK. The Home Secretary says the country must live up to its international obligations. And Victoria Beckham is going back to her musical roots. The Spice Girl has been pictured in the recording studio with her son, Cruz. That's the latest from Radio News Hub. I'm Grace McIntosh.
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0: south of the UK turning cloudy with scattered showers, mainly across the southeast. Northern areas will be dry with clear spells, lows of 10 degrees Celsius.
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4: This

0: Police say they're keeping an open mind and are considering every possible angle over the suspected terror plot near an RAF base. Five men arrested on suspicion of terror offences have been released on bail. Defence Secretary Wes Streeting has praised the emergency service response.
1: We're acutely aware that the events at RAF Fairford have caused considerable disruptions to the local community and also wider public concern. What we can say at this stage is that the response of our policing, counter-terrorism policing and security services has been exemplary.
0: Mayors will be given £100 million to fund a new scheme aimed at getting young people into apprenticeships. Chancellor John Healey says the scheme will help to reindustrialise Britain. And Northern Ireland were left frustrated in a 0-0 draw at home to Hungary in their opening Group B2 game of the Nations League. That's the latest from Radio News Hub. I'm Grace McIntosh.
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0: Patchy drizzle will quickly spread northwards with winds in the west. Very warm in the south with sunny spells by the afternoon, highs of 24 degrees Celsius.
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0: US President Donald Trump says he's surprised five suspects were released on bail over the suspected terror plot near RAF Fairford, which is used by the US. Following a COBRA meeting chaired by the Prime Minister, Defence Secretary Wes Streeting responded to questions about the decision.
1: Decisions around bail are operational decisions that are taken by the police and, where appropriate, the Crown Prosecution Service too. Those investigations remain live.
0: Home Secretary Shabana Mahmood says the UK will be opening safe and legal routes for refugees. The UK resettlement scheme will reopen immediately. Nicola Sturgeon will teach women around the world how to lead under pressure. The former Scottish First Minister is launching a masterclass next year. And SpaceX's Starship rocket has splashed down in the Pacific Ocean earlier than planned after orbiting the Earth for about 3 hours. That's the latest from Radio News Hub. I'm Grace McIntosh.
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0: Patchy drizzle will quickly spread northwards with winds in the west. Very warm in the south with sunny spells by the afternoon, highs of 24 degrees Celsius.
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0: Police say they're keeping an open mind and are considering every possible angle over the suspected terror plot near an RAF base. Five men arrested on suspicion of terror offence have been released on bail. The Defence Secretary Wes Streeting has praised the emergency response from the incident in Gloucestershire on Sunday.
1: We're acutely aware that the events at RAF Fairford have caused considerable disruptions to the local community and also wider public concern. What we can say at this stage is that the response of our policing, counter-terrorism policing and security services has been exemplary.
0: Former world snooker champion Graham Dott's due to be sentenced later after being found guilty of sexually abusing two primary school aged children. People who paid a fee for a debt relief order but did not submit the application have been encouraged to see if they can get a refund. And Northern Ireland, the top of Group B2 in the Nations League, find their goalless draw against Hungary in Belfast. Tonight, Scotland take on Switzerland and England, the Czech Republic. That's the latest from Radio News Hub. I'm Jules Eatsbridge.
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0: Staying largely dry this morning. Southern areas, though, could capture the odd shower. These will clear away. Temperatures ranging from 16 degrees Celsius in the north to 24 degrees Celsius in the south.
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